0: adventure icon and tracks left beside an ancient sea. Let's take a trip through canyon country.
1: This week in Moab history takes us to the decades after the Civil War. In 1866, Congress established six all-black army regiments, who became known as Buffalo Soldiers. On the Colorado Plateau, the 9th U.S. Cavalry patrolled the Utah-Colorado border and helped survey the surrounding mountains, combining military duty with mapping remote terrain. That story is in the spotlight this week as the Moab Museum opens a new Buffalo Soldiers exhibition, reminding us that Canyon Country was shaped not only by famous explorers, but also by soldiers whose work turned blank spaces on maps into recorded landscapes.
0: In the Moab Movie Minute, in 1949, director John Ford wanted fresh scenery for his next Western, Wagon Master. Local rancher George White guided Ford to a river crossing, a bluff beneath Fisher Towers, and a sweeping view of the Colorado River backed by the LaSalle Mountains. Ford was sold, Wagon Master went into production, and Moab's long relationship with Hollywood began. The local film commission, established that year, is among the country's longest running.
1: Our landmark of the week is the White Rim Road in Canyonlands National Park, a legendary 100-mile backcountry route. Its story began during the 1950s uranium boom, when prospectors pushed access roads deep into canyon country. Little uranium was found, but the road remained, transforming an industrial search route into one of the plateau's great adventures.
0: Did you know some Canyonlands trackways preserve more than footprints? Triassic rock near Moab records tracks from four-legged animals, swim traces from fish, and even trails left by horseshoe crabs. Long before jeeps or dinosaurs, this landscape held shorelines and shallow water. Around here, even the ground keeps a field journal. That's This Week in Moab from MoabRadio.com, your soundtrack to Canyon Country.

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Let's Talk Defense, where strategy gets incredibly gutsy. In eight-man football, defensive coordinators have to make a tough choice on every single play. If they rush four players to stop the run, that means they only have four players left to cover the entire secondary. That means cornerbacks are forced to play on an island in a strict man-to-man coverage with absolutely zero safety help from over the top. If a wide receiver wins the route at the line of scrimmage, the play is essentially over. It turns the defensive side of the ball game into a high-stakes chess match where guessing wrong leads to instant points, but guessing right triggers a huge backfield turnover.

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People come from all over the world to see the beauty of southeastern Utah, and one of the most breathtaking drives anywhere is right here, Highway 191 through Moab. But this road demands your attention. There are long stretches with no shoulders, tight lanes, and heavy traffic from locals, visitors, trucks, and recreation vehicles. Every year, serious accidents happen here, and sadly, members of our community have lost their lives. Many of those crashes have something in common. Drivers looking at the scenery instead of the road. Drivers trying to pass because they're in a hurry. Drivers forgetting that the vehicle ahead may slow down suddenly. If you're visiting Moab, we're glad you're here. We hope you enjoy the incredible beauty of our area. But please remember, this road is not a racetrack. Slow down, stay alert. And if you're behind someone going a little slower, take a deep breath and be patient. Because arriving a minute later is always better than not arriving at all. From your friends at KCYN 97.1 FM, let's work together to keep Highway 191 safe.

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2: As we begin the week of August 10th, wildfire safety remains a major concern across Utah, while communities in southeastern Utah prepare for the final weeks of summer and the return of students to classrooms. State and local emergency officials continue to urge residents and visitors to use extreme caution as hot, dry conditions persist across much of the region. Following intense wildfire activity in central Utah, including ongoing response efforts involving the Wide Mouth 2 fire, officials are reminding everyone to strictly follow current fire restrictions. That means knowing the restrictions in effect wherever you are traveling, avoiding activities that could spark a wildfire, and staying informed about changing conditions. Officials are also reminding the public that unauthorized drone use near wildfires is extremely dangerous. Drones can interfere with firefighting aircraft and potentially delay or stop aerial operations when crews are working to protect lives, property, and natural resources. Here in southeastern Utah, communities including Moab, Green River, Price, Monticello, Blanding, Hanksville, Helper, Castledale, LaSalle, and Huntington are continuing their normal mid-August operations. The Grand County School District has several public meetings scheduled this week, including the Prevention and Wellness Committee meeting Tuesday, August 11th, followed by the Finance and Audit Committee and a District Board work session on Wednesday, August 12th. Meanwhile, students are enjoying their final days of summer vacation. Classes for students in grades 1 through 12 are scheduled to resume Thursday, August 20th.
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4: Canyon Country Computer Satellite Weather. For tonight, isolated showers and thunderstorms and partly cloudy skies and a low around 73. Wednesday, isolated showers and thunderstorms before noon. Then isolated showers and thunderstorms, partly sunny skies. It's going to be hot with a high near 99. Wednesday, chance of showers and thunderstorms, mainly before midnight. Then mostly cloudy skies and a low around 68. Thursday, chance of rain, chance of a thunderstorm in the afternoon, partly sunny and 94. Southwest wind as high as 20 miles per hour. I'm Chris Keith.
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8: From the Red Rock of Southeast Utah, I'm Ferdy Pacheco bringing you the Moab Outdoor Report. It's August in Moab, and there is an extreme heat warning early in the week. Afternoon highs are forecast between 103 and 109 degrees through August 10th. Start before sunrise, shorten your route, and turn around before the heat builds. At Canyonlands, Grandview Point is closed from Monday morning through Thursday afternoon for construction. Schaefer Trail also remains closed because of flood and washout damage. Here is your water update. The Colorado near Cisco is running around 7,280 CFS. The Green at Green River is near 1,880 CFS. Lake Powell is about 3,522 feet. Hike of the week, Park Avenue in Arches National Park. This 2-mile one-way hike drops about 320 feet through towering sandstone walls. The trail and paved park road are open, but temperatures may exceed 100 degrees. Begin at sunrise, arrange a pickup at Courthouse Towers, and carry more water than you think you need. The bike trail of the week. Dino Flow in the Klondike Bluff System, about 20 minutes north of Moab. It's an easy to intermediate flow trail through a network of more than 50 miles. The system is listed open, but there is no water at the trailhead. Ride at first light, avoid heat-softened equipment failures, and avoid clay surfaces following any thunderstorm. For off-road vehicles, it's Elephant Hill in Canyonlands Needles District. It's a technical 7 on the Moab scale, requiring a high-clearance 4-wheel drive vehicle, low range, and a backcountry permit. The road is open, but the backside and Coors Hill are dug out. Expect obstacles, deep sand, and no ranger-assisted recovery. Travel with another vehicle and be prepared to self-rescue. Tread lightly out there, and we'll see you on the trail.

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1: Hey Moab, this is Grand County Emergency Manager Kate Finley. Here in Moab, we know that during monsoon season, it's important to watch the weather and be careful if planning to spend time in creek corridors, slot canyons, and dry washes. Keep an eye on predicted storms and rain by checking the forecast on the National Weather Service website or your favorite weather app. If storms or rain are possible anywhere in the area, stay out of narrow creek corridors, slot canyons, and washes, and spread the word with neighbors and visitors. Whether you're on foot, in a vehicle, or on a bike, turn around, don't drown. In Moab, we know it's always safer to wait out the storm.
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3: 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Highway 191 is one of the most beautiful drives in America. Towering red rock cliffs, wide open skies, and views that stop people in their tracks. But for the people who live here, Highway 191 isn't just a scenic highway. It's our way to work, our way home, and the road our families travel every day. Over the past few years, members of our community have lost their lives on this road. Some were neighbors, some were friends, some were people just passing through. Many accidents happen because drivers are distracted by the incredible scenery around Moab. Others happen when someone gets impatient and tries to pass on a narrow stretch of highway. Remember, Highway 191 has long stretches with no shoulders. There isn't much room for mistakes, so if you're traveling through our area, we ask one simple thing. Please slow down. Take in the beauty safely. Keep your eyes on the road. And only pass when it's truly safe and necessary. A few seconds of patience could save a life. 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
3: As we begin the week of August 10th, wildfire safety remains a major concern across Utah, while communities in southeastern Utah prepare for the final weeks of summer and the return of students to classrooms. State and local emergency officials continue to urge residents and visitors to use extreme caution as hot, dry conditions persist across much of the region. Following intense wildfire activity in central Utah, including ongoing response efforts involving the Wide Mouth 2 fire, officials are reminding everyone to strictly follow current fire restrictions. That means knowing the restrictions in effect wherever you are traveling, avoiding activities that could spark a wildfire, and staying informed about changing conditions. Officials are also reminding the public that unauthorized drone use near wildfires is extremely dangerous. Drones can interfere with firefighting aircraft and potentially delay or stop aerial operations when crews are working to protect lives, property, and natural resources. Here in southeastern Utah, communities including Moab, Green River, Price, Monticello, Blanding, Hanksville, Helper, Castledale, LaSalle, and Huntington are continuing their normal mid-August operations. The Grand County School District has several public meetings scheduled this week, including the Prevention and Wellness Committee meeting Tuesday, August 11th, followed by the Finance and Audit Committee and a District Board work session on Wednesday, August 12th. Meanwhile, students are enjoying their final days of summer vacation. Classes for students in grades 1 through 12 are scheduled to resume Thursday, August 20th.
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5: Canyon Country Computer Satellite Weather. For tonight, isolated showers and thunderstorms and partly cloudy skies and a low around 73. Wednesday, isolated showers and thunderstorms before noon. Then isolated showers and thunderstorms, partly sunny skies. It's going to be hot with a high near 99. Wednesday night, chance of showers and thunderstorms, mainly before midnight. Then mostly cloudy skies and a low around 68. Thursday, chance of rain, chance of a thunderstorm in the afternoon, partly sunny and 94. Southwest wind as high as 20 miles per hour. I'm Chris Keith.
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7: Breaker Breaker 19, this here's Lazy Lizard. Anybody got a copy?
8: Yeah, I got you loud and clear, Lazy Lizard. This is Highway Ranger.
7: Hey, Ranger, do you know what exit I need to take off of I-70 to get to Jackass Joe's Jerky?
8: Yes, good buddy. Take exit 182. Look for the Arches National Park and Moab exit sign for Highway 191.
7: Hey, is it true they have some of the best jerky in the USA?
8: Yepers, that's what I hear.
7: Dang, looks like a bunch of us 18-wheelers are lining up now. Heck, we got us a convoy heading for Jackass Joe's in Crescent Junction, Utah.
8: That's because they have the biggest and best assortment of jerky you have ever seen.
9: Welcome to This Week in Moab, where every canyon has a story. This week, the cavalrymen who helped map the Colorado Plateau, the western that brought John Ford to Moab, a uranium road turned adventure icon, and tracks left beside an ancient sea. Let's take a trip through canyon country.
10: This week in Moab history takes us to the decades after the Civil War. In 1866, Congress established 6 all-black army regiments, who became known as Buffalo Soldiers. On the Colorado Plateau, the 9th U.S. Cavalry patrolled the Utah-Colorado border and helped survey the surrounding mountains, combining military duty with mapping remote terrain. That story is in the spotlight this week as the Moab Museum opens a new Buffalo Soldiers exhibition, reminding us that Canyon Country was shaped not only by famous explorers, but also by soldiers whose work turned blank spaces on maps into recorded landscapes.
9: In the Moab Movie Minute, in 1949, director John Ford wanted fresh scenery for his next Western, Wagon Master. Local rancher George White guided Ford to a river crossing, a bluff beneath Fisher Towers, and a sweeping view of the Colorado River backed by the LaSalle Mountains. Ford was sold, Wagon Master went into production, and Moab's long relationship with Hollywood began. The local film commission, established that year, is among the country's longest running.
10: Our landmark of the week is the White Rim Road in Canyonlands National Park, a legendary 100-mile backcountry route. Its story began during the 1950s uranium boom, when prospectors pushed access roads deep into canyon country. Little uranium was found, but the road remained, transforming an industrial search route into one of the plateau's great adventures.
9: Did you know some Canyonlands trackways preserve more than footprints? Triassic rock near Moab records tracks from four-legged animals, swim traces from fish, and even trails left by horseshoe crabs. Long before jeeps or dinosaurs, this landscape held shorelines and shallow water. Around here, even the ground keeps a field journal. That's This Week in Moab from MoabRadio.com, your soundtrack to Canyon Country.

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3: Highway 191, one of the most beautiful stretches of road in the Southwest. It winds through red rock canyons, desert skies, and the gateway to places we all love. Arches, canyonlands, home. But over the past 10 years, this highway has also taken something from us. Mothers, fathers, sons, daughters, friends, neighbors. Lives changed forever in a moment that could never be taken back. Highway 191 has no shoulders in many places. Sharp curves, steep hills, heavy truck traffic, and during the summer months, thousands of visitors unfamiliar with the road, all sharing the same narrow ribbon of pavement. Today, KCYN pauses to remember those who never made it home, to honor the families who carry that loss every day, and to remind every one of us behind the wheel, slow down, pay attention, give each other space. Arrive alive, because no view, no schedule, no destination is worth a life. From all of us at KCYN, 97.1 FM, this tribute is for those we've lost and for those still traveling. Highway 191 today.

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2: As we begin the week of August 10th, wildfire safety remains a major concern across Utah, while communities in southeastern Utah prepare for the final weeks of summer and the return of students to classrooms. State and local emergency officials continue to urge residents and visitors to use extreme caution as hot, dry conditions persist across much of the region. Following intense wildfire activity in central Utah, including ongoing response efforts involving the Widemouth 2 fire, officials are reminding everyone to strictly follow current fire restrictions. That means knowing the restrictions in effect wherever you are traveling, avoiding activities that could spark a wildfire, and staying informed about changing conditions. Officials are also reminding the public that unauthorized drone use near wildfires is extremely dangerous. Drones can interfere with firefighting aircraft and potentially delay or stop aerial operations when crews are working to protect lives, property, and natural resources. Here in southeastern Utah, communities including Moab, Green River, Price, Monticello, Blanding, Hanksville, Helper, Castledale, LaSalle, and Huntington are continuing their normal mid-August operations. The Grand County School District has several public meetings scheduled this week, including the Prevention and Wellness Committee meeting Tuesday, August 11th, followed by the Finance and Audit Committee and a District Board work session on Wednesday, August 12th. Meanwhile, students are enjoying their final days of summer vacation. Classes for students in grades 1 through 12 are scheduled to resume Thursday, August 20th.
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4: Canyon Country Computer Satellite Weather. For tonight, isolated showers and thunderstorms and partly cloudy skies and a low around 73. Wednesday, isolated showers and thunderstorms before noon. Then isolated showers and thunderstorms, partly sunny skies. It's going to be hot with a high near 99. Wednesday night, chance of showers and thunderstorms, mainly before midnight. Then mostly cloudy skies and a low around 68. Thursday, chance of rain, chance of a thunderstorm in the afternoon, partly sunny and 94. Southwest wind as high as 20 miles per hour. I'm Chris Keith.
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6: My house is getting tired, Clayton.
7: Mine too, Slim. But we gotta get to Jackass Joe's and get some of that Jackass Joe's jerky before the sun goes down.
6: Hey, I don't want to eat no Jackass.
7: No, you dumb klutz. It's not made from Jackass. It's just called Jackass Jerky. They got all kinds made from beef, elk, venison, chicken, and heaping bunch of other kinds.
6: Where is this place, Clayton?
7: Jackass Joe's is just off of I-70 and Highway 191 in Utah, at the Arches National Park and Moab Exit, Exit 182.
6: Well, shoot! We ain't got far to ride on these horses then. Are you sure there's no Jackass meat in Jackass Joe's jerky?
7: I'm sure, Slim. Giddy up.
8: From the Red Rock of Southeast Utah, I'm Ferdy Pacheco bringing you the Moab Outdoor Report. It's August in Moab, and there is an extreme heat warning early in the week. Afternoon highs are forecast between 103 and 109 degrees through August 10th. Start before sunrise, shorten your route, and turn around before the heat builds. At Canyonlands, Grandview Point is closed from Monday morning through Thursday afternoon for construction. Schaefer Trail also remains closed because of flood and washout damage. Here is your water update. The Colorado near Cisco is running around 7,280 CFS. The Green at Green River is near 1,880 CFS. Lake Powell is about 3,522 feet. Hike of the week, Park Avenue in Arches National Park. This 2-mile one-way hike drops about 320 feet through towering sandstone walls. The trail and paved park road are open, but temperatures may exceed 100 degrees. Begin at sunrise, arrange a pickup at Courthouse Towers, and carry more water than you think you need. The bike trail of the week. Dino Flow in the Klondike Bluff System, about 20 minutes north of Moab. It's an easy to intermediate flow trail through a network of more than 50 miles. The system is listed open, but there is no water at the trailhead. Ride at first light, avoid heat-softened equipment failures, and avoid clay surfaces following any thunderstorm. For off-road vehicles, it's Elephant Hill in Canyonlands Needles District. It's a technical 7 on the Moab scale, requiring a high-clearance 4-wheel drive vehicle, low range, and a backcountry permit. The road is open, but the backside and Coors Hill are dug out. Expect obstacles, deep sand, and no ranger-assisted recovery. Travel with another vehicle and be prepared to self-rescue. Tread lightly out there, and we'll see you on the trail.

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3: 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Highway 191 runs through one of the most beautiful landscapes in the world. Towering red rock cliffs, wide desert skies, and views that make people want to slow down and take it all in. And that's exactly the problem. Every year, accidents happen on Highway 191 because drivers are looking at the scenery instead of the road ahead. This highway has long stretches with no shoulders, heavy traffic, and very little room for mistakes. In recent years, members of our community have lost their lives here. So if you're visiting Moab, we're glad you came. Take pictures, enjoy the views, but please do it safely. Keep your eyes on the road, give yourself extra time, and only pass when it's absolutely safe to do so. Because the most important view of all is the road in front of you. 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
4: As we begin the week of August 10th, wildfire safety remains a major concern across Utah, while communities in southeastern Utah prepare for the final weeks of summer and the return of students to classrooms. State and local emergency officials continue to urge residents and visitors to use extreme caution as hot, dry conditions persist across much of the region. Following intense wildfire activity in central Utah, including ongoing response efforts involving the Wide Mouth 2 fire, officials are reminding everyone to strictly follow current fire restrictions. That means knowing the restrictions in effect wherever you are traveling, avoiding activities that could spark a wildfire, and staying informed about changing conditions. Officials are also reminding the public that unauthorized drone use near wildfires is extremely dangerous. Drones can interfere with firefighting aircraft and potentially delay or stop aerial operations when crews are working to protect lives, property, and natural resources. Here in southeastern Utah, communities including Moab, Green River, Price, Monticello, Blanding, Hanksville, Helper, Castledale, LaSalle, and Huntington are continuing their normal mid-August operations. The Grand County School District has several public meetings scheduled this week, including the Prevention and Wellness Committee meeting Tuesday, August 11th, followed by the Finance and Audit Committee and a District Board work session on Wednesday, August 12th. Meanwhile, students are enjoying their final days of summer vacation. Classes for students in grades 1 through 12 are scheduled to resume Thursday, August 20th.
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6: Canyon Country Computer Satellite Weather. For tonight, isolated showers and thunderstorms and partly cloudy skies and a low around 73. Wednesday, isolated showers and thunderstorms before noon. Then isolated showers and thunderstorms, partly sunny skies. It's going to be hot with a high near 99. Wednesday night, chance of showers and thunderstorms, mainly before midnight. Then mostly cloudy skies and a low around 68. Thursday, chance of rain, chance of a thunderstorm in the afternoon, partly sunny and 94. Southwest wind as high as 20 miles per hour. I'm Chris Keith.
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8: This is a special news alert. Aliens have been sighted at Jackass Joe's in Crescent Junction, Utah. Several green lizard-looking aliens have been seen extracting Jackass Joe's jerky and loading the delicious jerky into some sort of oval-shaped spacecraft. They are gathering a huge assortment of jerky. We have interrupted this program to suggest, in order to obtain Jackass Joe's jerky, proceed to the junction of Highway 191 and I-70 in Crescent Junction ASAP. Before they get it all.
9: Welcome to This Week in Moab, where every canyon has a story. This week, the cavalrymen who helped map the Colorado Plateau, the western that brought John Ford to Moab, a uranium road turned adventure icon, and tracks left beside an ancient sea. Let's take a trip through canyon country.
10: This week in Moab history takes us to the decades after the Civil War. In 1866, Congress established 6 all-black army regiments, who became known as Buffalo Soldiers. On the Colorado Plateau, the 9th U.S. Cavalry patrolled the Utah-Colorado border and helped survey the surrounding mountains, combining military duty with mapping remote terrain. That story is in the spotlight this week as the Moab Museum opens a new Buffalo Soldiers exhibition, reminding us that Canyon Country was shaped not only by famous explorers, but also by soldiers whose work turned blank spaces on maps into recorded landscapes.
9: In the Moab Movie Minute, in 1949, director John Ford wanted fresh scenery for his next Western, Wagon Master. Local rancher George White guided Ford to a river crossing, a bluff beneath Fisher Towers, and a sweeping view of the Colorado River backed by the LaSalle Mountains. Ford was sold, Wagonmaster went into production, and Moab's long relationship with Hollywood began. The local film commission, established that year, is among the country's longest running.
10: Our landmark of the week is the White Rim Road in Canyonlands National Park, a legendary 100-mile backcountry route. Its story began during the 1950s uranium boom, when prospectors pushed access roads deep into canyon country. Little uranium was found, but the road remained, transforming an industrial search route into one of the plateau's great adventures.
9: Did you know some Canyonlands trackways preserve more than footprints? Triassic rock near Moab records tracks from four-legged animals, swim traces from fish, and even trails left by horseshoe crabs. Long before jeeps or dinosaurs, this landscape held shorelines and shallow water. Around here, even the ground keeps a field journal. That's This Week in Moab from MoabRadio.com, your soundtrack to Canyon Country.

0: If you're in the cattle business, you know the market can change fast. 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Momentum Ag also offers PRF pasture rangeland and forage insurance, which protect grazing land from lack of rainfall. 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
1: 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People come from all over the world to see the beauty of southeastern Utah, and one of the most breathtaking drives anywhere is right here, Highway 191 through Moab. But this road demands your attention. There are long stretches with no shoulders, tight lanes, and heavy traffic from locals, visitors, trucks, and recreation vehicles. Every year, serious accidents happen here, and sadly, members of our community have lost their lives. Many of those crashes have something in common. Drivers looking at the scenery instead of the road. Drivers trying to pass because they're in a hurry. Drivers forgetting that the vehicle ahead may slow down suddenly. If you're visiting Moab, we're glad you're here. We hope you enjoy the incredible beauty of our area. But please remember, this road is not a racetrack. Slow down.

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And if you're behind someone going a little slower, take a deep breath and be patient. Because arriving a minute later is always better than not arriving at all. From your friends at KCYN 97.1 FM, let's work together to keep Highway 191 safe.

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2: As we begin the week of August 10th, wildfire safety remains a major concern across Utah, while communities in southeastern Utah prepare for the final weeks of summer and the return of students to classrooms. State and local emergency officials continue to urge residents and visitors to use extreme caution as hot, dry conditions persist across much of the region. Following intense wildfire activity in central Utah, including ongoing response efforts involving the Widemouth 2 fire, officials are reminding everyone to strictly follow current fire restrictions. That means knowing the restrictions in effect wherever you are traveling, avoiding activities that could spark a wildfire, and staying informed about changing conditions. Officials are also reminding the public that unauthorized drone use near wildfires is extremely dangerous. Drones can interfere with firefighting aircraft and potentially delay or stop aerial operations when crews are working to protect lives, property, and natural resources. Here in southeastern Utah, communities including Moab, Green River, Price, Monticello, Blanding, Hanksville, Helper, Castledale, LaSalle, and Huntington are continuing their normal mid-August operations. The Grand County School District has several public meetings scheduled this week, including the Prevention and Wellness Committee meeting Tuesday, August 11th, followed by the Finance and Audit Committee and a District Board work session on Wednesday, August 12th. Meanwhile, students are enjoying their final days of summer vacation. Classes for students in grades 1 through 12 are scheduled to resume Thursday, August 20th.
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4: Canyon Country Computer Satellite Weather. For tonight, isolated showers and thunderstorms and partly cloudy skies and a low around 73. Wednesday, isolated showers and thunderstorms before noon. Then isolated showers and thunderstorms, partly sunny skies. It's going to be hot with a high near 99. Wednesday night, chance of showers and thunderstorms, mainly before midnight. Then mostly cloudy skies and a low around 68. Thursday, chance of rain, chance of a thunderstorm in the afternoon, partly sunny and 94. Southwest wind as high as 20 miles per hour. I'm Chris Keith.
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6: 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This is Highway Ranger.
5: Hey, Ranger, do you know what exit I need to take off of I-70 to get to Jackass Joe's Jerky?
6: 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Take exit 182. Look for the Arches National Park and Moab exit sign for Highway 191.
5: Hey, is it true they have some of the best jerky in the USA?
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5: 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Heck, we got us a convoy heading for Jackass Joe's in Crescent Junction, Utah.
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7: From the Red Rock of Southeast Utah, I'm Ferdy Pacheco bringing you the Moab Outdoor Report. It's August in Moab, and there is an extreme heat warning early in the week. Afternoon highs are forecast between 103 and 109 degrees through August 10th. Start before sunrise, shorten your route, and turn around before the heat builds. At Canyonlands, Grandview Point is closed from Monday morning through Thursday afternoon for construction. Schaefer Trail also remains closed because of flood and washout damage. Here is your water update. The Colorado near Cisco is running around 7,280 CFS. The Green at Green River is near 1,880 CFS. Lake Powell is about 3,522 feet. Hike of the week, Park Avenue in Arches National Park. This 2-mile one-way hike drops about 320 feet through towering sandstone walls. The trail and paved park road are open, but temperatures may exceed 100 degrees. Begin at sunrise, arrange a pickup at Courthouse Towers, and carry more water than you think you need. The bike trail of the week. Dino Flow in the Klondike Bluff System, about 20 minutes north of Moab. It's an easy to intermediate flow trail through a network of more than 50 miles. The system is listed open, but there is no water at the trailhead. Ride at first light, avoid heat-softened equipment failures, and avoid clay surfaces following any thunderstorm. For off-road vehicles, it's Elephant Hill in Canyonlands Needles District. It's a technical 7 on the Moab scale, requiring a high-clearance four-wheel drive vehicle, low range, and a backcountry permit. The road is open, but the backside and Coors Hill are dug out. Expect obstacles, deep sand, and no ranger-assisted recovery. Travel with another vehicle and be prepared to self-rescue. Tread lightly out there, and we'll see you on the trail.

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2: 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Highway 191 is one of the most beautiful drives in America. Towering red rock cliffs, wide open skies, and views that stop people in their tracks. But for the people who live here, Highway 191 isn't just a scenic highway. It's our way to work, our way home, and the road our families travel every day. Over the past few years, members of our community have lost their lives on this road. Some were neighbors, some were friends, some were people just passing through. Many accidents happen because drivers are distracted by the incredible scenery around Moab. Others happen when someone gets impatient and tries to pass on a narrow stretch of highway. Remember, Highway 191 has long stretches with no shoulders. There isn't much room for mistakes, so if you're traveling through our area, we ask one simple thing. Please slow down. Take in the beauty safely. Keep your eyes on the road, and only pass when it's truly safe and necessary. A few seconds of patience could save a life. 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
2: As another summer week gets underway across central and southeastern Utah, residents can expect a mix of warm temperatures, scattered monsoon storms, and the steady pace of midsummer community activities. State weather officials continue monitoring an active but changing weather pattern across Utah. Monsoonal moisture remains in place, bringing isolated afternoon and evening thunderstorms to portions of the region. While the rainfall is providing welcome relief after months of dry conditions, forecasters say the threat of flash flooding remains a concern, particularly in narrow canyons, washes, and areas affected by recent wildfires. At the same time, a lingering high-pressure system continues to keep daytime temperatures well above average across much of eastern and southeastern Utah. Anyone planning outdoor activities is encouraged to stay hydrated, keep an eye on changing weather conditions, and avoid low-lying areas if storms develop. Around the region, communities including Moab, Green River, Price, Monticello, Blanding, Hanksville, Helper, Castledale, LaSalle, and Huntington continue normal summer operations. Local governments are using the busy season to move forward with infrastructure improvements, utility maintenance, and other community service projects while welcoming visitors during the height of Utah's tourism season. Meanwhile, the Grand County School District remains on its summer schedule as students continue enjoying their break. The district is also reminding residents about its annual technology sale coming up on Thursday, July 30th. Surplus equipments, including Chromebooks, desktop computers, and other hardware, will be available for purchase by the public while supplies last.
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4: Your Canyon Country computer satellite weather. For the rest of the morning, you have a 10% chance of showers and thunderstorms. It'll be partly cloudy with a low around 73 and a northwest wind around 5 miles an hour. As we head into the day, you have a 20% chance of showers and thunderstorms. It'll be partly sunny and hot with a high near 99 and a west wind around 5 miles an hour. And for Wednesday night, you have a 30% chance of showers and thunderstorms. It'll be mostly cloudy with a low around 68. I'm Troy Alcorn.
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6: Welcome to This Week in Moab, where every canyon has a story. This week, the cavalrymen who helped map the Colorado Plateau, the western that brought John Ford to Moab, a uranium road turned adventure icon, and tracks left beside an ancient sea. Let's take a trip through canyon country.
7: This Week in Moab history takes us to the decades after the Civil War. In 1866, Congress established six all-black army regiments, who became known as Buffalo Soldiers. On the Colorado Plateau, the 9th U.S. Cavalry patrolled the Utah-Colorado border and helped survey the surrounding mountains, combining military duty with mapping remote terrain. That story is in the spotlight this week as the Moab Museum opens a new Buffalo Soldiers exhibition, reminding us that Canyon Country was shaped not only by famous explorers, but also by soldiers whose work turned blank spaces on maps into recorded landscapes.
6: In the Moab Movie Minute in 1949, director John Ford wanted fresh scenery for his next Western, Wagon Master. Local rancher George White guided Ford to a river crossing, a bluff beneath Fisher Towers, and a sweeping view of the Colorado River backed by the LaSalle Mountains. Ford was sold, Wagon Master went into production, and Moab's long relationship with Hollywood began. The local film commission, established that year, is among the country's longest running.
7: Our landmark of the week is the White Rim Road in Canyonlands National Park, a legendary 100-mile backcountry route. Its story began during the 1950s uranium boom, when prospectors pushed access roads deep into canyon country. Little uranium was found, but the road remained, transforming an industrial search route into one of the plateau's great adventures.
6: Did you know some Canyonlands trackways preserve more than footprints? Triassic rock near Moab records tracks from four-legged animals, swim traces from fish, and even trails left by horseshoe crabs. Long before jeeps or dinosaurs, this landscape held shorelines and shallow water. Around here, even the ground keeps a field journal. That's This Week in Moab from MoabRadio.com, your soundtrack to Canyon Country.

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2: Highway 191, one of the most beautiful stretches of road in the Southwest. It winds through red rock canyons, desert skies, and the gateway to places we all love. Arches, canyonlands, home. But over the past 10 years, this highway has also taken something from us. Mothers, fathers, sons, daughters, friends, neighbors. Lives changed forever in a moment that could never be taken back. Highway 191 has no shoulders in many places. Sharp curves, steep hills, heavy truck traffic, and during the summer months, thousands of visitors unfamiliar with the road, all sharing the same narrow ribbon of pavement. Today, KCYN pauses to remember those who never made it home, to honor the families who carry that loss every day, and to remind every one of us behind the wheel, slow down, pay attention, give each other space. Arrive alive, because no view, no schedule, no destination is worth a life. From all of us at KCYN, 97.1 FM, this tribute is for those we've lost and for those still traveling. Highway 191 today.

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2: As we begin the week of August 10th, wildfire safety remains a major concern across Utah, while communities in southeastern Utah prepare for the final weeks of summer and the return of students to classrooms. State and local emergency officials continue to urge residents and visitors to use extreme caution as hot, dry conditions persist across much of the region. Following intense wildfire activity in central Utah, including ongoing response efforts involving the Widemouth 2 fire, officials are reminding everyone to strictly follow current fire restrictions. That means knowing the restrictions in effect wherever you are traveling, avoiding activities that could spark a wildfire, and staying informed about changing conditions. Officials are also reminding the public that unauthorized drone use near wildfires is extremely dangerous. Drones can interfere with firefighting aircraft and potentially delay or stop aerial operations when crews are working to protect lives, property, and natural resources. Here in southeastern Utah, communities including Moab, Green River, Price, Monticello, Blanding, Hanksville, Helper, Castledale, LaSalle, and Huntington are continuing their normal mid-August operations. The Grand County School District has several public meetings scheduled this week, including the Prevention and Wellness Committee meeting Tuesday, August 11th, followed by the Finance and Audit Committee and a District Board work session on Wednesday, August 12th. Meanwhile, students are enjoying their final days of summer vacation. Classes for students in grades 1 through 12 are scheduled to resume Thursday, August 20th.
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4: Your Canyon Country computer satellite weather. For the rest of the morning, you have a 10% chance of showers and thunderstorms. It'll be partly cloudy with a low around 73 and a northwest wind around 5 miles an hour. As we head into the day, you have a 20% chance of showers and thunderstorms. It'll be partly sunny and hot with a high near 99 and a west wind around 5 miles an hour. And for Wednesday night, you have a 30% chance of showers and thunderstorms. It'll be mostly cloudy with a low around 68. I'm Troy Alcorn.
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6: From the Red Rock of Southeast Utah, I'm Ferdy Pacheco bringing you the Moab Outdoor Report. It's August in Moab, and there is an extreme heat warning early in the week. Afternoon highs are forecast between 103 and 109 degrees through August 10th. Start before sunrise, shorten your route, and turn around before the heat builds. At Canyonlands, Grandview Point is closed from Monday morning through Thursday afternoon for construction. Schaefer Trail also remains closed because of flood and washout damage. Here is your water update. The Colorado near Cisco is running around 7,280 CFS. The green at Green River is near 1,880 CFS. Lake Powell is about 3,522 feet. Hike of the week, Park Avenue in Arches National Park. This 2-mile one-way hike drops about 320 feet through towering sandstone walls. The trail and paved park road are open, but temperatures may exceed 100 degrees. Begin at sunrise, arrange a pickup at Courthouse Towers, and carry more water than you think you need. The bike trail of the week. Dino Flow in the Klondike Bluff System, about 20 minutes north of Moab. It's an easy to intermediate flow trail through a network of more than 50 miles. The system is listed open, but there is no water at the trailhead. Ride at first light, avoid heat-softened equipment failures, and avoid clay surfaces following any thunderstorm. For off-road vehicles, it's Elephant Hill in Canyonlands Needles District. It's a technical 7 on the Moab scale, requiring a high-clearance four-wheel drive vehicle, low range, and a backcountry permit. The road is open, but the backside and Coors Hill are dug out. Expect obstacles, deep sand, and no ranger-assisted recovery. Travel with another vehicle and be prepared to self-rescue. Tread lightly out there, and we'll see you on the trail.

0: Hey Moab, this is Grand County Emergency Manager Kate Finley. Here in Moab, we know that during monsoon season, it's important to watch the weather and be careful if planning to spend time in creek corridors, slot canyons, and dry washes. Keep an eye on predicted storms and rain by checking the forecast on the National Weather Service website or your favorite weather app. If storms or rain are possible anywhere in the area, stay out of narrow creek corridors, slot canyons, and washes, and spread the word with neighbors and visitors. Whether you're on foot, in a vehicle, or on a bike, turn around, don't drown. In Moab, we know it's always safer to wait out the storm.
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2: 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Highway 191 runs through one of the most beautiful landscapes in the world. Towering red rock cliffs, wide desert skies, and views that make people want to slow down and take it all in. And that's exactly the problem. Every year, accidents happen on Highway 191 because drivers are looking at the scenery instead of the road ahead. This highway has long stretches with no shoulders, heavy traffic, and very little room for mistakes. In recent years, members of our community have lost their lives here. So if you're visiting Moab, we're glad.

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Take pictures. Enjoy the views. But please do it safely. Keep your eyes on the road. 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And only pass when it's absolutely safe to do so. Because the most important view of all is the road in front of you. 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
2: As we begin the week of August 10th, wildfire safety remains a major concern across Utah, while communities in southeastern Utah prepare for the final weeks of summer and the return of students to classrooms. State and local emergency officials continue to urge residents and visitors to use extreme caution as hot, dry conditions persist across much of the region. Following intense wildfire activity in central Utah, including ongoing response efforts involving the Wide Mouth 2 fire, officials are reminding everyone to strictly follow current fire restrictions. That means knowing the restrictions in effect wherever you are traveling, avoiding activities that could spark a wildfire, and staying informed about changing conditions. Officials are also reminding the public that unauthorized drone use near wildfires is extremely dangerous. Drones can interfere with firefighting aircraft and potentially delay or stop aerial operations when crews are working to protect lives, property, and natural resources. Here in southeastern Utah, communities including Moab, Green River, Price, Monticello, Blanding, Hanksville, Helper, Castledale, LaSalle, and Huntington are continuing their normal mid-August operations. The Grand County School District has several public meetings scheduled this week, including the Prevention and Wellness Committee meeting Tuesday, August 11th, followed by the Finance and Audit Committee and a District Board work session on Wednesday, August 12th. Meanwhile, students are enjoying their final days of summer vacation. Classes for students in grades 1 through 12 are scheduled to resume Thursday, August 20th.
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4: Your Canyon Country computer satellite weather. For the rest of the morning, you have a 10% chance of showers and thunderstorms. It'll be partly cloudy with a low around 73 and a northwest wind around 5 miles an hour. As we head into the day, you have a 20% chance of showers and thunderstorms. It'll be partly sunny and hot with a high near 99 and a west wind around 5 miles an hour. And for Wednesday night, you have a 30% chance of showers and thunderstorms. It'll be mostly cloudy with a low around 68. I'm Troy Alcorn.
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6: My horse is getting tired, Clayton.
7: Mine too, Slim. But we gotta get to Jackass Joe's and get some of that Jackass Joe's jerky before the sun goes down.
6: Hey! I don't want to eat no Jackass.
7: No, you dumb klutz. It's not made from Jackass. It's just called Jackass Jerky. They got all kinds made from beef, elk, venison, chicken, and heaping bunch of other kinds.
6: Where is this place, Clayton?
7: Jackass Joe's is just off of I-70 and Highway 191 in Utah, at the Arches National Park and Moab Exit, Exit 182.
6: Well, shoot. We ain't got far to ride on these horses then. Are you sure there's no Jackass meat in Jackass Joe's jerky?
7: I'm sure, Slim. Giddy up.
5: Welcome to This Week in Moab. 2 minutes of history, wonder, and desert soul from southeastern Utah. 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It is August 1945, and World War II has just come to an end. On August 16th, Moab's Times Independent publishes a remarkable local headline, Atomic Bomb Element Produced Here. Long before Charlie Steen and the uranium boom of the 1950s, the yellow carnotite ores of southeastern Utah were already known to contain uranium and vanadium. Suddenly, minerals buried in the canyon country had become strategically important to the nation. For Moab, it was a preview of the enormous changes coming in the decade ahead. Moab's famous Red Rock began as an ancient sea of sand. The Entrada Sandstone, which forms the spectacular arches, started as vast fields of shifting dunes. Over millions of years, those dunes hardened into stone. Then, fractures, water, ice, wind, and shifting underground salt sculpted the landscape we see today. This week's hidden place, the Courthouse Wash Rock Art Panel. Near where the Wash meets the Colorado River, a short trail leads to ancient pictographs and petroglyphs. The panel was vandalized in 1980, but restoration revealed even older paintings. Remember to bring binoculars, keep a respectful distance, and enjoy the easy eighth of a mile round-trip walk. Did you know Balanced Rock isn't actually balanced? The famous formation rises 128 feet, but the sandstone boulder is still attached to its mudstone pedestal. Erosion is slowly wearing that pedestal away, a reminder that Moab's landscape is constantly changing. That's This Week in Moab. While you're here, experience true Neapolitan-style pizza, handmade pasta, and wood-fired Italian flavors at Antica Forma. Until next time, keep exploring Canyon Country.

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1: 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People come from all over the world to see the beauty of southeastern Utah. And one of the most breathtaking drives anywhere is right here. Highway 191 through Moab. But this road demands your attention. There are long stretches with no shoulders, tight lanes, and heavy traffic from locals, visitors, trucks, and recreation vehicles. Every year, serious accidents happen here. And sadly, members of our community have lost their lives. Many of those crashes have something in common. Drivers looking at the scenery instead of the road. Drivers trying to pass because they're in a hurry. Drivers forgetting that the vehicle ahead may slow down suddenly. If you're visiting Moab, we're glad you're here. We hope you enjoy the incredible beauty of our area. But please remember, this road is not a racetrack. Slow down, stay alert. And if you're behind someone going a little slower, take a deep breath and be patient. Because arriving a minute later is always better than not arriving at all. 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

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But I always thought if they ever had a chance to sit down and talk face to face, they might realize they got a lot in common.

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My nephew skinned the rattler that makes up this old hat band, but back in '69 he died in Vietnam.

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3: As we begin the week of August 10th, wildfire safety remains a major concern across Utah, while communities in southeastern Utah prepare for the final weeks of summer and the return of students to classrooms. State and local emergency officials continue to urge residents and visitors to use extreme caution as hot, dry conditions persist across much of the region. Following intense wildfire activity in central Utah, including ongoing response efforts involving the Widemouth 2 fire, officials are reminding everyone to strictly follow current fire restrictions. That means knowing the restrictions in effect wherever you are traveling, avoiding activities that could spark a wildfire, and staying informed about changing conditions. Officials are also reminding the public that unauthorized drone use near wildfires is extremely dangerous. Drones can interfere with firefighting aircraft and potentially delay or stop aerial operations when crews are working to protect lives, property, and natural resources. Here in southeastern Utah, communities including Moab, Green River, Price, Monticello, Blanding, Hanksville, Helper, Castledale, LaSalle, and Huntington are continuing their normal mid-August operations. The Grand County School District has several public meetings scheduled this week, including the Prevention and Wellness Committee meeting Tuesday, August 11th, followed by the Finance and Audit Committee and a District Board work session on Wednesday, August 12th. Meanwhile, students are enjoying their final days of summer vacation. Classes for students in grades 1 through 12 are scheduled to resume Thursday, August 20th.
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5: Your Canyon Country computer satellite weather. For the rest of the morning, you have a 10% chance of showers and thunderstorms. It'll be partly cloudy with a low around 73 and a northwest wind around 5 miles an hour. As we head into the day, you have a 20% chance of showers and thunderstorms. It'll be partly sunny and hot with a high near 99 and a west wind around 5 miles an hour. And for Wednesday night, you have a 30% chance of showers and thunderstorms. It'll be mostly cloudy with a low around 68. I'm Troy Alcorn.
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10: From the Red Rock of southeastern Utah, I'm Ferdy Pacheco with your Moab Outdoor Report for August. Afternoon thunderstorms remain possible around Moab. Start your adventure early, carry plenty of water, and if thunderheads start building, get out of slot canyons and exposed high country. At Canyonlands, Grand View Point is closed weekdays for construction, reopening Friday through Sunday. The latest Park Service road report has Schaefer Trail open. Hike of the week, Mesa Arch at Island in the Sky. This is a classic short hike, 0.6 mile round trip. The trail crosses Slick Rock to Mesa Arch on the edge of a massive canyon overlook. Try early morning just after the sunrise rush for cooler temperatures. carry water, and remember that climbing on the arch is prohibited. Bike Trail of the Week, Bar M Loop at the Moab Brands Trail System, about 8 miles north of town on Highway 191. Bar M is a 7.9-mile loop with roughly 625 feet of climbing. It's non-technical, but still a workout. The larger system has 31 miles of trails, so Bar M is a great starting point for a longer ride. Ride early and stay off muddy sections until they dry. Off-road trail of the week, Schaefer Trail at Island in the Sky. This is a signature four-wheel drive experience, dropping dramatically from the mesa. 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

Get ready for some absolutely dizzying scoreboards this season. Because open space is at a premium, eight-man football features incredibly high-scoring games. It's not uncommon to see matchups end 56-42. To keep games moving safely and competitively, Utah uses a strict mercy rule. If the Red Devils or their opponents build a lead of 35 points or more at any point in the game, the clock shifts to a continuous run. It stops only for timeouts or possession changes. Even if the trailing team scores to close the gap, the clock keeps rolling. It demands immediate focus right from the opening kickoff.

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Highway 191 is one of the most beautiful drives in America. Towering red rock cliffs, wide open skies, and views that stop people in their tracks. But for the people who live here, Highway 191 isn't just a scenic highway. It's our way to work, our way home, and the road our families travel every day. Over the past few years, members of our community have lost their lives on this road. Some were neighbors, some were friends, some were people just passing through. Many accidents happen because drivers are distracted by the incredible scenery around Moab. Others happen when someone gets impatient and tries to pass on a narrow stretch of highway. Remember, Highway 191 has long stretches with no shoulders. There isn't much room for mistakes, so if you're traveling through our area, we ask one simple thing. Please slow down. Take in the beauty safely. Keep your eyes on the road, and only pass when it's truly safe and necessary. A few seconds of patience could save a life. 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
2: As we begin the week of August 10th, wildfire safety remains a major concern across Utah, while communities in southeastern Utah prepare for the final weeks of summer and the return of students to classrooms. State and local emergency officials continue to urge residents and visitors to use extreme caution as hot, dry conditions persist across much of the region. Following intense wildfire activity in central Utah, including ongoing response efforts involving the Widemouth 2 fire, officials are reminding everyone to strictly follow current fire restrictions. That means knowing the restrictions in effect wherever you are traveling, avoiding activities that could spark a wildfire, and staying informed about changing conditions. Officials are also reminding the public that unauthorized drone use near wildfires is extremely dangerous. Drones can interfere with firefighting aircraft and potentially delay or stop aerial operations when crews are working to protect lives, property, and natural resources. Here in southeastern Utah, communities including Moab, Green River, Price, Monticello, Blanding, Hanksville, Helper, Castledale, LaSalle, and Huntington are continuing their normal mid-August operations. The Grand County School District has several public meetings scheduled this week, including the Prevention and Wellness Committee meeting Tuesday, August 11th, followed by the Finance and Audit Committee and a District Board work session on Wednesday, August 12th. Meanwhile, students are enjoying their final days of summer vacation. Classes for students in grades 1 through 12 are scheduled to resume Thursday, August 20th.
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4: Your Canyon Country computer satellite weather. For the rest of the morning, you have a 10% chance of showers and thunderstorms. It'll be partly cloudy with a low around 73 and a northwest wind around 5 miles an hour. As we head into the day, you have a 20% chance of showers and thunderstorms. It'll be partly sunny and hot with a high near 99 and a west wind around 5 miles an hour. And for Wednesday night, you have a 30% chance of showers and thunderstorms. It'll be mostly cloudy with a low around 68. I'm Troy Alcorn.
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6: Plate Up the Outdoors is produced in Moab, Utah. Welcome to This Week in Moab. 2 minutes of history, wonder, and desert soul from southeastern Utah. 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It is August 1945, and World War II has just come to an end. On August 16th, Moab's Times Independent publishes a remarkable local headline, Atomic Bomb Element Produced Here. Long before Charlie Steen and the uranium boom of the 1950s, the yellow carnotite ores of southeastern Utah were already known to contain uranium and vanadium. Suddenly, minerals buried in the canyon country had become strategically important to the nation. For Moab, it was a preview of the enormous changes coming in the decade ahead. Moab's famous Red Rock began as an ancient sea of sand. The Entrada Sandstone, which forms the spectacular arches, started as vast fields of shifting dunes. Over millions of years, those dunes hardened into stone. Then, fractures, water, ice, wind, and shifting underground salt sculpted the landscape we see today. This week's hidden place, the Courthouse Wash Rock Art Panel. Near where the Wash meets the Colorado River, a short trail leads to ancient pictographs and petroglyphs. The panel was vandalized in 1980, but restoration revealed even older paintings. Remember to bring binoculars, keep a respectful distance, and enjoy the easy eighth of a mile round-trip walk. Did you know Balanced Rock isn't actually balanced? The famous formation rises 128 feet, but the sandstone boulder is still attached to its mudstone pedestal. Erosion is slowly wearing that pedestal away, a reminder that Moab's landscape is constantly changing. That's This Week in Moab. While you're here, experience true Neapolitan-style pizza, handmade pasta, and wood-fired Italian flavors at Antica Forma. Until next time, keep exploring Canyon Country.

wonder if you're lonesome tonight. You know, someone said that the world's a stage and each must play a part. 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
2: Highway 191, one of the most beautiful stretches of road in the Southwest. It winds through red rock canyons, desert skies, and the gateway to places we all love. Arches, canyonlands, home. But over the past 10 years, this highway has also taken something from us. Mothers, fathers, sons, daughters, friends, neighbors. Lives changed forever in a moment that could never be taken back. Highway 191 has no shoulders in many places. Sharp curves, steep hills, heavy truck traffic, and during the summer months, thousands of visitors unfamiliar with the road, all sharing the same narrow ribbon of pavement. Today, KCYN pauses to remember those who never made it home, to honor the families who carry that loss every day, and to remind every one of us behind the wheel, slow down, pay attention, give each other space. Arrive alive, because no view, no schedule, no destination is worth a life. From all of us at KCYN, 97.1 FM, this tribute is for those we've lost and for those still traveling. Highway 191 today.

a stiff drink. That'll render the pain she's caused me, son. And the next old boy you see with her, give him a little advice from me.

0: From the KCYN and KCPX newsroom, this is the news from Moab in southeastern Utah.
1: As we begin the week of August 10th, wildfire safety remains a major concern across Utah, while communities in southeastern Utah prepare for the final weeks of summer and the return of students to classrooms. State and local emergency officials continue to urge residents and visitors to use extreme caution as hot, dry conditions persist across much of the region. Following intense wildfire activity in central Utah, including ongoing response efforts involving the Wide Mouth 2 fire, officials are reminding everyone to strictly follow current fire restrictions. That means knowing the restrictions in effect wherever you are traveling, avoiding activities.

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1: Canyon Country Computer Satellite Weather. This morning, a mainly clear sky, sunshine, and hot today with a high of 106. It'll be partly quiet tonight, low 72. Wednesday, mixed clouds and sun. I can't rule out a stray afternoon shower and thunderstorm, high 100. Partly sunny Thursday with an isolated shower and thunderstorm, high 92. Mostly cloudy Friday, can't rule out a shower and thunderstorm, high temperature 92. I'm meteorologist Jim Rinaldi.
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3: This is a special news alert. Aliens have been sighted at Jackass Joe's in Crescent Junction, Utah. Several green lizard-looking aliens have been seen extracting Jackass Joe's jerky and loading the delicious jerky into some sort of oval-shaped spacecraft. They are gathering a huge assortment of jerky. We have interrupted this program to suggest, in order to obtain Jackass Joe's jerky, proceed to the junction of Highway 191 and I-70 in Crescent Junction ASAP. Before they get it all.
4: From the Red Rock of southeastern Utah, I'm Ferdy Pacheco with your Moab Outdoor Report for August. Afternoon thunderstorms remain possible around Moab. Start your adventure early, carry plenty of water, and if thunderheads start building, get out of slot canyons and exposed high country. At Canyonlands, Grand View Point is closed weekdays for construction, reopening Friday through Sunday. The latest Park Service road report has Schaefer Trail open. Hike of the week, Mesa Arch at Island in the Sky. This is a classic short hike, 6/10 of a mile round trip. The trail crosses Slick Rock to Mesa Arch on the edge of a massive canyon overlook. Try early morning just after the sunrise rush for cooler temperatures. Carry water and remember that climbing on the arch is prohibited. Bike trail of the week, Bar M Loop at the Moab Brands Trail System, about 8 miles north of town on Highway 191. Bar M is a 7.9-mile loop with roughly 625 feet of climbing. It's non-technical, but still a workout. The larger system has 31 miles of trails, so Bar M is a great starting point for a longer ride. Ride early and stay off muddy sections until they dry. Off-road trail of the week, Schaefer Trail at Island in the Sky. This is a signature four-wheel drive experience, dropping dramatically from the mesa. 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

0: I had to read this twice when I saw the headline. Extreme heat is threatening Italy's cheese banks, where hundreds of thousands of wheels are stored as loan collateral. The wheels of these cheese actually hold more value than a note or coin.
1: Wow.
2: I can see it.
0: Yeah. So, I mean,
1: it's like gold.
0: It's like backed by gold. Like our money is backed by gold.
1: Our money is backed by cheese. Maybe that's where the slang term, gonna make some cheese, baby.
2: Yeah. I mean, honestly, if I got married, I'd rather exchange cheese than rings. Cheese would be much more beneficial in my everyday life.
0: Yeah, I hear you.
2: Give me a big wheel.
0: Yeah,
2: let's go.
0: Yeah. I still wish we could have done the wheel.
2: I do too.
0: My neighborhood wheel.
2: I would have. I was living for you guys doing that for the videos.
0: We just could not make it work.
2: No.
0: We couldn't. No, we didn't have a place to put it.
2: Yeah.
1: Have to also have somebody who would be the guardian of the cheese, the person who would be the caretaker.
0: We even talked to this. It was me, Chris, my next-door neighbor, and then another guy down, three or four down the road. And it was going to have to travel. It was going to be in each of
1: the traveling cheese.
0: If you're listening, what I'm saying is absolutely true. I wanted to do this. I wanted to have a gigantic wheel of cheese, and you cook in it. So you get like warm, hot pasta, and you just roll it into it, and it becomes this bowl, and it just kind of melts into it.
2: Yes.
0: And then you're done.
1: You just eat after you.
2: Well, you haven't.
0: You don't eat like
2: the pasta
0: you fix it in it.
2: And that's sterile, but nobody's touched it. You've got tongs. It just came right out of the boiling water. You put it in the cheese.
0: And so you mix it up, and then you put it on plate. No one's eating
1: so
0: out of the cheese.
1: So it doesn't, mess with the cheese? It's good?
0: No. It just
2: gets
0: melted.
2: Fancy Italian restaurants
0: do it,
2: and it is remarkable.
0: Been doing it for hundreds of years.
2: Yes.
0: But first off, they're expensive. Mm. They're like, what is it? Was it $1,500?
2: Yeah,
0: it was for one, and I was like, what am I doing?
1: They're expensive because people are having their loans actually
0: locked
1: into their cheese.
0: Jeez.
1: You mean cheese?
0: Yeah, right.
3: 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We'll be right back.
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5: 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Highway 191 runs through one of the most beautiful landscapes in the world. Towering red rock cliffs, wide desert skies, and views that make people want to slow down and take it all in. And that's exactly the problem. Every year, accidents happen on Highway 191 because drivers are looking at the scenery instead of the road ahead. This highway has long stretches with no shoulders, heavy traffic, and very little room for mistakes. 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So if you're visiting Moab, we're glad you came. 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

0: you're first starting out, you know, and you guys are, you know, it's baby Florida Georgia Line, and you're begging. You're like, oh man, I hope we, and you get on, and you're like, that's great. And you do that for, I don't know, I would guess you probably did it for a 2 or 3 months, and then you're like, oh my gosh, we got to keep doing this
1: again.
0: Did we just talk to them?
2: Honestly, it doesn't get old. It's fun. It's, you start to be, you know, I get to talk to you guys every 6 months, and we, you know, it's a good way to stay connected. At the end of the day, we're talking about music, and
0: yeah,
2: that doesn't really get old. So, it is what it is.
1: You and
2: it never stops. Y'all know that.
1: Yeah, that is true. And you and I share something fun with fishing. The thing that your wife showed about the hook in your head, that happened to me, man. That's not a fun day.
0: What happened?
2: That's not a way to start the day.
0: What happened, Tyler?
2: I was fishing with my kids and on a riverbank, and I actually hooked myself in the back of the head pretty good. I got caught on a bush, and I was going to cast, and it just hit me in the back of the head and ended up sticking in there pretty good. We were sort of out in the middle of nowhere, and I had to go get my wife to help me out, and we wrestled that thing for about a half an hour, and finally she got it with a pair of pliers, and it was, quite the ordeal, but I was trying to keep it calm, cool, and collected. Obviously, I had three kids watching me, and I was,
1: dude,
2: you know, but like you said, no way to start a day, that's for sure.
1: They'll remember that forever. They'll be like, remember that time Mom pulled that thing out of Dad's head? They'll tell that story. It'll change.
0: So was it memory all the way in? Did she have to keep pushing it in and then cut it?
2: No, it was a treble hook, and it was only one of them, but it was going in at a weird angle, and it would have been tough to push all the way through. But the barb was hooked pretty well, so a lot of deep breaths, and
1: that's why,
2: you know, try to be cool.
1: That's why I keep cutters in my fishing gear, in my little backpack that I have. I keep some cutters in there so I can, I learned my lesson a long time ago.
2: Yeah.
0: All right, Tyler Hubbard's with us. We'll talk some touring with the Florida Georgia Line and him and music, and no more gross fishing hook stories, please. That's on the way next. Hang on.

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Without the lasers or the hair, this is the Big D and Bubba Before the Show.

0: Big D and Bubba before the show.
1: Tyler Hubbard is joining us as we are talking about the tour and getting Florida Georgia Line back together.
2: I like that you're a Chosen fan.
3: Yeah, man, it's a great show.
2: I don't know if I can handle this final season that's coming. I don't know if it's a final season, but the one that's coming up, I saw the trailer the other day, and I'm like, it's basically they're going to do The Passion of the Christ, but on the Chosen version.
3: Oh, it's going to be intense, man. They do a really good job of, you know, the way they shoot it and the way they do it, man. It's, I'll just say, even as an adult, it's pretty intense and pretty. It's a pretty good watch.
2: That is my son and I's show. Like anytime new episodes,
1: I don't think I know this show. What is
2: the Chosen? The Chosen. It's Google the Chosen. It's only the most popular.
3: Like Life of Jesus.
2: It's the most popular show on television in the world.
1: Oh, I did. Okay. Really?
3: You must watch TV about as much as I do.
2: Dude, I would think you watch more being on the bus all the time.
1: Yeah,
3: I go through stages. If I'm on a lot of flights, I watch a lot of, you know, try to get into a series. But other than that, we keep it off.
2: I want to go ahead and plug the song, All I Need Is You. All I Need Is You. It's inspired by The Chosen. And I thought that was so cool, because, and that's why I brought it up. So anyway, check the show out.
3: Well,
2: check
3: thanks,
2: the song
3: man.
2: Out.
1: Yeah. So what's up? What's up with the tour? What's going on with Florida Georgia Line? Are people like, we're going to get it back? This is happening?
3: Yeah, man. We're putting together a handful of shows next year and kind of rebuilding that and excited about that. We're honestly super pumped to get back out together and get on stage and play these songs, man. In the meantime, I'm, you know, rocking and rolling all this summer solo, and then I'm hitting the Dan and Shay tour in the fall, which I'm pumped on. So yeah, a lot of exciting stuff and a lot of moving parts, man, but it's going to be a good year next year.
2: Whose idea was it to get the band back together? Because obviously the industry and the fans, we've all wanted you guys to do more FGL stuff.
3: I mean, it sort of happened organically, you know. BK and I started hanging out and reconnecting and rebuilding that friendship, and you know, eventually we were like, man, we were doing all our friendship started with music, you know, and so we kind of wanted to take it back where it started. And ultimately we just missed being off stage together, and we missed you know, we got to make so many life memories together over that decade of our career, and we're just in a season of life where we're like, man, let's go out and give the fans what they want and go have some fun together.
1: So I like that, man. That's kind of the way I felt with Simon and Garfunkel when they finally got back together. I mean, not to be the goober on the call here, but I mean, I was a big fan, huge fan. I was like, man, I wish these guys were just
2: you
1: whatever.
2: You could have said Brooks and Dunn. You could have said the Eagles.
3: I'll take it, bro. I'll take it.
2: Simon and Garfunkel.
1: Dude, Bridge Over Troubled Water. It's right up there with Baby, You a Song. That's right up there, dude. You kidding me? Stop it. Don't even hate.
2: Wow.
1: All right, Tyler. We'll be look for Tyler Hubbard. You can check out all his information on touring on the social media website. You can Google, you know, do that. And look forward to Florida Georgia Line shows next year. Tyler Hubbard. Thank you, brother. Good talking to you, man.
3: Thanks, guys. Y'all have an awesome day.
1: See you, brother. You bet. She said.

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1: Yes, the song 3 Second. Wow, do you guys even know what we're talking about?
2: No, no.
3: Lisa Gale.
1: Yeah, Lisa Gale Allred. Oh. The 3 Second Rule. We ran across this song years back, and I couldn't believe that this was a legit thing. There's a video, a music video for it. Well, let's just get into it. This is the art.

0: 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It's about.
1: Does she rap?
2: There was a good part.
0: About 2:25. You go about 2:25 in. 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
1: That's what I was thinking.
0: I want the mashup.
2: Very catchy.
3: Anyway, if you don't know, it's called the 3-second rule.
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1: Comparing songs played side by side.
3: Hey, good morning. How are you?
4: Good. What's up, man?
3: How about Two of a Kind working on a Full House and Let's Just Dance?
5: Okay.
4: Oh, well, we're going to check this out. We're going to test to put it to the test. All right, hang on a second. Hang on. Let's pull these up.
3: All right.
5: All right, we'll go ahead and start with Garth. I have no idea how these are going to sound like.
6: She's my lady, luck, hang out her wild card, man.
5: What parts of the song? Is there a specific part in the song?
3: The beginning.
5: Okay.
4: All right.
5: It's Garth. And now, Josh Turner, why don't we just dance?
6: She's my lady, luck, hang out her wild card, man.
4: Of course they did. Yes. Yeah. Right? You hear that?
5: I don't.
4: You don't?
5: No.
4: It's like the same tune.
3: Yeah.
4: Why don't we just dance?
5: That's because this is Why Don't We Just Dance.
3: Oh.
4: See, like, can you sound just like a Two of a Kind?
5: All right, let's go.
4: All right.
5: It's both of them at the same time.
4: Oh, yeah.
6: Oh, good.
4: Call the police. There's been a crime. God.
5: Man,
4: I think you're right. Bubba's,
5: split decision.
4: All right, there you
5: These
4: go.
5: May sound similar. I don't know, but yeah.
4: Thank you. Thank you for trying.
3: It's just a general tune.
5: All right. Thank you, bro.
3: All right. Thank you.

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1: From the KCYN and KCPX newsroom, this is the news from Moab in southeastern Utah.
2: As we begin the week of August 10th, wildfire safety remains a major concern across Utah, while communities in southeastern Utah prepare for the final weeks of summer and the return of students to classrooms. State and local emergency officials continue to urge residents and visitors to use extreme caution as hot, dry conditions persist across much of the region. Following intense wildfire activity in central Utah, including ongoing response efforts involving the Widemouth 2 fire, officials are reminding everyone to strictly follow current fire restrictions. That means knowing the restrictions in effect wherever you are traveling, avoiding activities that could spark a wildfire, and staying informed about changing conditions. Officials are also reminding the public that unauthorized drone use near wildfires is extremely dangerous. Drones can interfere with firefighting aircraft and potentially delay or stop aerial operations when crews are working to protect lives, property, and natural resources. Here in southeastern Utah, communities including Moab, Green River, Price, Monticello, Blanding, Hanksville, Helper, Castledale, LaSalle, and Huntington are continuing their normal mid-August operations. The Grand County School District has several public meetings scheduled this week, including the Prevention and Wellness Committee meeting Tuesday, August 11th, followed by the Finance and Audit Committee and a District Board work session on Wednesday, August 12th. Meanwhile, students are enjoying their final days of summer vacation. Classes for students in grades 1 through 12 are scheduled to resume Thursday, August 20th.
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4: Canyon Country Computer Satellite Weather. For this morning, a partly cloudy sky, partly sunny and hot today. Can't rule out an afternoon shower or thunderstorm, high 100. Mostly cloudy with a stray shower or thunderstorm tonight, low 68. Thursday, partly sunny. Can't rule out a shower or thunderstorm, the high 94. Friday, partly sunny with a stray shower or thunderstorm, mostly in the afternoon, high 92. Sunny skies Saturday, high 94. I'm meteorologist Jim Rinaldi.
5: Hey there, this is Bubba Bartosz. I want to let you know that I host the Canyon Country Evening Drive Monday through Friday here on KCYN from 3 to 6 p.m. Tune in and have some fun with me. 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
8: 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It is August 1945, and World War II has just come to an end. On August 16th, Moab's Times Independent publishes a remarkable local headline, "Atomic Bomb Element Produced Here." Long before Charlie Steen and the uranium boom of the 1950s, the yellow carnotite ores of southeastern Utah were already known to contain uranium and vanadium. Suddenly, minerals buried in the canyon country had become strategically important to the nation. For Moab, it was a preview of the enormous changes coming in the decade ahead. Moab's famous Red Rock began as an ancient sea of sand. The Entrada Sandstone, which forms the spectacular arches, started as vast fields of shifting dunes. Over millions of years, those dunes hardened into stone. Then, fractures, water, ice, wind, and shifting underground salt sculpted the landscape we see today. This week's hidden place, the Courthouse Wash Rock Art Panel. Near where the Wash meets the Colorado River, a short trail leads to ancient pictographs and petroglyphs. The panel was vandalized in 1980, but restoration revealed even older paintings. Remember to bring binoculars, keep a respectful distance, and enjoy the easy eighth of a mile round-trip walk. Did you know Balanced Rock isn't actually balanced? The famous formation rises 128 feet, but the sandstone boulder is still attached to its mudstone pedestal. Erosion is slowly wearing that pedestal away, a reminder that Moab's landscape is constantly changing. That's This Week in Moab. While you're here, experience true Neapolitan-style pizza, handmade pasta, and wood-fired Italian flavors at Antica Forma. Until next time, keep exploring Canyon Country.

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It's time to turn them up and wake up the world. From Nashville, streaming across the globe, every truck, every time zone, Big D and Bubba start now.

0: the people back on earth. In the beginning, God created the heaven and the earth. And God said, let there be light. And there was light. And God bless all of you on the good earth.
1: 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Go for sighting.
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5: Yeah, man.
4: Elizabeth Nichols is so adorable. She is all over TikTok. She is blowing up. And she's got a song called Paul Revere, and it's all about the drama of dating, and
5: tied to history with Paul Revere.
4: Yes,
5: that's cleverly done.
4: She's going to be in the studio here in just a few minutes. She's going to play for you live. It's going to be cool. It's going to be a lot of fun. So get ready for that. Just minutes away.
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2: Hey Moab, this is Grand County Emergency Manager Kate Finley. Here in Moab, we know that during monsoon season, it's important to watch the weather and be careful if planning to spend time in creek corridors, slot canyons, and dry washes. 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Whether you're on foot, in a vehicle, or on a bike, turn around, don't drown. In Moab, we know it's always safer to wait out the storm.
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8: 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People come from all over the world to see the beauty of southeastern Utah, and one of the most breathtaking drives anywhere is right here, Highway 191 through Moab. But this road demands your attention. There are long stretches with no shoulders, tight lanes, and heavy traffic from locals, visitors, trucks, and recreation vehicles. Every year, serious accidents happen here, and sadly, members of our community have lost their lives. Many of those crashes have something in common. Drivers looking at the scenery instead of the road. Drivers trying to pass because they're in a hurry. Drivers forgetting that the vehicle ahead may slow down suddenly. If you're visiting Moab, we're glad you're here. We hope you enjoy the incredible beauty of our area. But please remember, this road is not a racetrack. Slow down, stay alert. And if you're behind someone going a little slower, take a deep breath and be patient. Because arriving a minute later is always better than not arriving at all. From your friends at KCYN 97.1 FM, let's work together to keep Highway 191 safe.

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1: Tweet, tweet.
2: Jerry says, state trooper finally took an exit. Pace car is off. Time to open it up, son.
3: Brady says, I broke up with a girl because she wouldn't stop counting. I wonder what she's up to now.
2: Mia says, don't ever let your printer know you've waited until the last minute if you're in a hurry, because it can sense fear.
3: Yes, it can. And Jasmine says, my brain at 3 a.m. I can see that you're trying to sleep, so I would like to offer you a selection of every memory, unresolved issue, mistake, or thing that you should have said or done in the past 30 years.
2: All right, get a good tweet. We'll tag us. We'll see it. At Big D and Bubba.

0: Last Night Lonely. That's John Party. And we're Big D and Bubba.
1: I'm so glad Elizabeth Nichols is here. Welcome to the show, by the way.
2: Thank you.
1: So, you got on our radar because of your viral song that, listen, I'm not a girl, but I can relate to a lot of the lyrics in this. And hearing you take basically a girl's perspective on Paul Revere and combining the two, pure genius.
0: Giving the warning to all the other ladies.
1: Pure genius.
0: Yeah.
1: And Carson here is a huge Paul Revere. Did you know that she's a historian?
2: I did not. What does that mean?
3: Well, I have a favorite. My favorite war is the American Revolution.
2: Oh.
3: So when you said you were at the Old North Church, and I said, I've done the Freedom Trail, the whole thing, but I have prints in my house. Because Paul Revere, he did, like, the Boston Massacre, that was a Paul Revere print. So she knows. She's smart.
2: I'm in.
3: She knows this.
2: I know all about.
1: Did you already know about it, or were you kind of like, I've got to learn about it, and or was it like, I'm just going to, how did the song?
2: Well, I was in Boston, and I did a hop-on, hop-off bus tour. I try to do a hop-on, hop-off bus tour on a lot of the tour stops.
0: Like doing the Freedom Trail and all that.
2: Go on the bus and they like stop at different sites around the city and you can hop off and then you can hop back on. It's really fun. We don't really hop off. We just stay on and they talk about everything. And we saw the Freedom Tower and they were talking about it and I was like, that'd be a fun song. So I went home and I pitched it to like 5 writing rooms and everyone was like, we are not writing that today.
0: I bet
2: everyone
0: they feel dumb,
2: like,
0: now though.
2: We're not doing that.
1: Well, it's a completely different...
2: It was super valid. That was a super valid reaction.
0: Uh-huh.
4: I don't know.
3: I don't know that it was, though.
2: No, it's really, it's a weird, it's
1: it
2: weird.
1: Is, it's no, weird. It, it, no, it is.
2: It's weird.
1: It is. Until you hear the finished product and you
2: you're
1: go,
2: like, that's
1: oh, I get, okay,
2: weird.
1: I get it.
0: I think the problem was all of the people in the writing rooms that you pitched it to were probably in relationships. Anybody who is out dealing with, going on those first dates or going on the second dates even, you're hearing all the stories because what happens is, Big D, they share stories amongst each other and then also amongst dates as well.
3: I like how he says they.
2: Yeah.
3: I mean, don't get it twisted. Oh, Bubba does too.
2: Right.
3: I get the screenshots.
2: Oh, yeah. Listen, Nashville's small. Nashville's very small. So a combination of that and a couple nights at Red Door is what inspired Paul Revere.
1: All right, so if you have no idea what we're talking about, you're like, this sounds bizarre. It is, in a great way. It's called Paul Revere. Elizabeth Nichols wrote it, and she's going to perform it. Trust me, you don't want to miss this. It's on the way.
0: Call your friends, text people, say, put it on right now.
1: It's on the way next. On a train.

0: Big D and Bubba coming to you from the Tractor Supply Studio for Life Out Here.
1: All right, Elizabeth Nichols is with us. The viral song, Paul Revere, the Reese. Bubba and I heard it the first time. We're like, this is so great. This is so great.
0: It's the best.
1: It is. All right, so if you haven't heard it, we're playing it for you now. This is, well, hear it for yourself. It's Paul Revere, Elizabeth Nichols.
2: Listen, my ladies, and you shall hear of the midnight ride of Elizabeth Nichols. He took her home.
3: Wait, when?
2: Straight from the bar.
3: Are you sure?
2: I heard they got in the same car.
3: Oh my gosh.
2: And when I asked,
3: what'd you say?
2: Him where he was.
3: What'd he say?
2: He told me he was back at home, but then I saw his location and he was in a parking lot for like 4

every girl in town. And boys act like the British, armed with pickup lines and beer. Suddenly I'm straight up Paul Revere. Hey, girly. You don't

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1: It's so great. I mean, it really is. It has.
2: I feel targeted and seen at the same time. It's really weird.
1: It's pretty good. Elizabeth Nichols, it's Paul Revere. Also, so you get a guitar, you get a new song.
3: I do.
1: This is called Mama.
3: Yes, sir.
1: All right, we'll do that. We'll play it for you. Elizabeth Nichols coming up next. It's time.

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8: 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And yeah, Paul Revere is on there as well. 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Thank you.
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0: First Way with Big D and Bubba. Once again, thanks to Elizabeth Nichols, who was just in the studio with us a couple minutes ago. She, of course, played her new song. Oh my gosh, Mama is great. But the other one is the one that people are going crazy for, and that is called Paul Revere. Paul Revere by Elizabeth Nichols.
1: So where you sat on the school bus correlates with your personality. Bubba, where did you sit?
0: Well, it depends. I tried to sit in the back of the bus very often, and I know that's where you thought I would probably have sat, because that's usually where the bad kids sat, right?
1: Independent, that's what we say now. Rebellious. Yes.
0: Yeah, that's where I was.
1: Risk takers.
0: What does it say about that on your little list? Like, as far as like what it says about my personality.
1: I just said it to you. Independent.
0: Oh, okay.
1: Yeah, risk takers.
0: Oh, I thought you were just throwing out words.
1: No, that's what it said.
0: Now, I did end up in the front of the bus. I was in the very back seat, or the very, very front seat, right behind the driver.
1: Oh?
0: So you can keep a better eye on me.
1: Oh, well, that's
0: I got the, moved
1: okay,
0: to the
1: well,
0: front
1: if you were
0: the
1: moved,
0: bus,
1: then you, that doesn't work for this.
0: Disciplinary action
1: yeah, no,
0: was taken.
1: That get, that, you didn't choose to sit. If you chose to sit in the front,
0: oh, dude.
1: You're a forward thinker. You seek control and structure. But if you're put there,
0: you're just in trouble,
1: you're
0: kid.
1: You're just in timeout.
0: Yeah.
1: I was a middle of the bus kid.
0: What does that mean?
1: I'm ambivert. Often possess a balance of introverted and extroverted tendencies, strong communicators, an independent thinker.
0: Okay. So you're neither the bad kid nor the good kid. You're just a well-rounded kid.
2: I mean, I agree with all that for you, D. Really?
0: Yeah. Schaefer, where did you sit?
2: Depending upon the year, either middle or back. Most of the time's in the back.
0: I don't see you as a back of the bus kid.
2: I was.
0: I don't.
2: Yep.
0: I see you maybe five rows from the back of the bus at best.
1: You ever smoked a cigarette?
2: Oh, yeah.
1: Oh, you have?
0: Really?
1: Did you go?
0: Yeah.
1: Did you smoke for a while?
2: No, not really.
1: Oh, you just tried it and didn't?
2: I dipped for a while.
0: You ever make a shift?
1: You dip for a while?
2: Yeah.
1: Why, you don't seem like a dipper.
2: I wasn't. It only lasted like 2 weeks.
1: Oh. You had this, you just, that wasn't your thing, huh?
2: No.
0: Garrett.
2: I'm pretty chemical free.
0: Garrett's yeah. A front of the bus kid.
3: I am a front of the bus kid. Yeah. I just like to get out first.
1: That's oh, fair. Well, there's that too.
0: That's fair. I don't know about that.

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1: Another hour of the Big D and Bubba Show is on its way.
2: From the KCYN and KCPX newsroom, this is the news from Moab in southeastern Utah.
3: As we begin the week of August 10th, wildfire safety remains a major concern across Utah, while communities in southeastern Utah prepare for the final weeks of summer and the return of students to classrooms. State and local emergency officials continue to urge residents and visitors to use extreme caution as hot, dry conditions persist across much of the region. Following intense wildfire activity in central Utah, including ongoing response efforts involving the Wide Mouth 2 fire, officials are reminding everyone to strictly follow current fire restrictions. That means knowing the restrictions in effect wherever you are traveling, avoiding activities that could spark a wildfire, and staying informed about changing conditions. Officials are also reminding the public that unauthorized drone use near wildfires is extremely dangerous. Drones can interfere with firefighting aircraft and potentially delay or stop aerial operations when crews are working to protect lives, property, and natural resources. Here in southeastern Utah, communities including Moab, Green River, Price, Monticello, Blanding, Hanksville, Helper, Castledale, LaSalle, and Huntington are continuing their normal mid-August operations. The Grand County School District has several public meetings scheduled this week, including the Prevention and Wellness Committee meeting Tuesday, August 11th, followed by the Finance and Audit Committee and a District Board work session on Wednesday, August 12th. Meanwhile, students are enjoying their final days of summer vacation. Classes for students in grades 1 through 12 are scheduled to resume Thursday, August 20th.
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5: Canyon Country Computer Satellite Weather. For this morning, a partly cloudy sky, partly sunny and hot today. Can't rule out an afternoon shower thunderstorm, high 100. Mostly cloudy with a stray shower thunderstorm tonight, low 68. Thursday, partly sunny, can't rule out a shower thunderstorm, the high 94. Friday, partly sunny with a stray shower thunderstorm, mostly in the afternoon, high 92. Sunny skies Saturday, high 94. I'm meteorologist Jim Rinaldi.
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8: From the Red Rock of southeastern Utah, I'm Ferdy Pacheco with your Moab Outdoor Report for August. Afternoon thunderstorms remain possible around Moab. Start your adventure early, carry plenty of water, and if thunderheads start building, get out of slot canyons and exposed high country. At Canyonlands, Grand View Point is closed weekdays for construction, reopening Friday through Sunday. The latest Park Service road report has Schaefer Trail open. Hike of the week, Mesa Arch at Island in the Sky. This is a classic short hike, 6/10 of a mile round trip. The trail crosses Slick Rock to Mesa Arch on the edge of a massive canyon overlook. Try early morning just after the sunrise rush for cooler temperatures. carry water, and remember that climbing on the arch is prohibited. Bike Trail of the Week, Bar M Loop at the Moab Brands Trail System, about 8 miles north of town on Highway 191. Bar M is a 7.9-mile loop with roughly 625 feet of climbing. It's non-technical, but still a workout. The larger system has 31 miles of trails, so Bar M is a great starting point for a longer ride. Ride early and stay off muddy sections until they dry. Off-road trail of the week, Schaefer Trail at Island in the Sky. 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

0: 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It's Big D and Bubba, 1-800-667-8686.
1: So what is your question for Carson?
0: All right. So one of my buds had bought tickets with a friend to a show, a concert. And I wanted to use your expertise on this because he was given, because he's a credit card holder for this whatever special card, he was given a VIP upgrade offer to go and get like a whole experience and all that kind of stuff. But it's only his ticket. It's only one. So what does he do with his friend that he bought tickets for? And because I know you've probably, in the 5 bazillion concerts you've been to, you've dealt with this.
2: Yeah. Transfer the ticket to his friend, the one that he purchased, so that way his friend can get in at a separate time. And then go do the VIP upgrade. They offered it to him because he's a card holder. Go do something fun. Go do something special. They can meet up at the seats.
0: Okay. Because he was asking me. He was like, yeah. He was like, do you know anybody who can maybe match this? And I'm like, yeah, I do know people that I could probably call to get that. But I'm not going to waste my favor on you.
2: Right, right. No, no, no. Yeah. Go take it. And, you know, if he feels bad, then don't take it. But if it's, look, if it's a freebie on your credit card, man, nothing's cheap anymore. Take advantage of something.
0: And don't feel guilty about it.
2: No.
0: Okay.
2: You already, look, you spent the money on the credit card. Even if the guy paid him back, it's still you with the cost up front.
0: No, they're going to be sitting separately.
2: Oh, what?
0: Yeah, it's a whole, that's what I said.
2: Oh, then they're not even going to be together?
0: No. They were going to be seated next to each other.
2: I mean, here's the thing. This is a murky gray area. I'm going to tell you right now. So I was going with two of my friends to go see Garth. And then I got an email from somebody on Garth's team like, hey, we have these tickets for you. And I show up and there's two. And I looked at my friends. I'm like, y'all can fight over the other one. So I went. I moved myself up. I was like, y'all figure out who's going to come sit with me. I don't care.
0: Did somebody go sit with you?
2: Yeah. Yeah, we left one of them in the back.
0: Oh, wow. By themselves.
2: Sorry, Jen. Yeah. But hey, she still got to see Garth.
3: Like Netflix for your ears.
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0: 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Highway 191 is one of the most beautiful drives in America. Towering red rock cliffs, wide open skies, and views that stop people in their tracks. But for the people who live here, Highway 191 isn't just a scenic highway. It's our way to work, our way home, and the road our families travel every day. Over the past few years, members of our community have lost their lives on this road. Some were neighbors, some were friends, some were people just passing through. Many accidents happen because drivers are distracted by the incredible scenery around Moab. Others happen when someone gets impatient and tries to pass on a narrow stretch of highway. Remember, Highway 191 has long stretches with no shoulders. There isn't much room for mistakes, so if you're traveling through our area, we ask one simple thing. Please slow down. 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Keep your eyes on the road, and only pass when it's truly safe and necessary. A few seconds of patience could save a life. 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
1: Well, on our social media, but we get a lot of comments from Bubba. 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
2: Hey, guys, good morning. Can you handle a joke this morning?
0: Me a good joke.
1: Hear what you got.
2: Okay. Did you realize that Rodney Dangerfield had a hemorrhoid replacement surgery just before he died?
1: No.
2: The hemorrhoid rejected him.
0: He gets no respect.
2: No respect.
0: No respect.
1: Boy, that is so dated. Isn't that crazy? Hey, Garrett, Garrett.
3: Yeah.
1: Do you know who Rodney Dangerfield is?
3: I don't.
0: Have you ever seen Caddyshack?
3: I have seen Caddyshack.
0: Rich guy who's like all
3: Caddyshack.
0: Loud?
3: Okay.
0: The obnoxious guy? Hey, yeah, no
1: hey what's the movie where he does the triple Indy?
0: Summer School, Back to School,
1: Back to School.
0: Yeah, Summer School is Mr. Shoop. Back to School is this triple Indy. Have you ever seen that movie?
3: No, only Caddyshack. Only the real class.
2: That's the best. One of the best of all time.
0: Yeah. All right. Well, hey, man, thanks.
2: You guys have a great day. Love your show.
0: You bet. Ethel Merman humor coming tomorrow. Wake up.

0: Hubbard.
1: Let's go.
0: With Big D and Bubba coming to you from the Tractor Supply Studio for Life Out Here.
2: What's the latest with you, Bubba? Good morning.
0: This is another coffee thing because I drink far too much coffee, but I've noticed something has not been happening anymore. Several years ago, you go through the drive-thru, and it was always, hey, it's pay it forward. People are doing the pay it forward thing.
2: Oh, is that stopped?
0: And, oh, yeah, I haven't had that. I was sitting there in the drive-thru, and I went, you know, they haven't had the pay it forward thing. So I asked I got up to the window. I said, hey, do people still do the pay it forward thing? And they said, no. She said, yeah. We don't get that anymore because what happens is you end up getting that one car that is expected to pay for the person behind them. And it's always one person by themselves who ordered, you know, whatever mocha frappuccino.
2: Yeah, one drink.
0: And they're like, yeah, would you like to pay for the car behind you? And they're like, what'd they get? Oh, well, they've got five kids and a mom and a dog and this and that. And everybody's got the, and they're like, ah, no, I'm good.
3: They also push us to the mobile app. That it's, are you going to be using your app today?
0: Oh,
3: so if I already paid on my app, I don't have a way to pay it forward.
0: Oh, I didn't think about that being part of it, too. Yeah, so the pay it forward movement has died.
3: I'm all right with
2: it. I would like to say I was part of killing that. I took a lot of joy in going, I'm good, and driving away.
3: They would tell D, you would be number 250 to do it today.
2: Oh,
3: I'm
2: is all that right. And I go, wait, is that a record? It is.
0: Oh, well, then you've got it. You've
2: already got the record. Sounds like you're fine.

0: be all right.
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2: Morning. Hey, I was just wanting to say I love you guys, and I just wanted to say that I like listening to y'all show, and hope y'all have a good day.
1: Oh, well, thank you. Thank you very much. And I just want to tell you thank you. Thank you very much.
3: We appreciate it.
2: Yes, sir.
3: Yeah. What's your... Okay. Well, I was going to get to know you, but that's all right. What's your name?
2: Galen.
1: Hey, right. Galen.
3: Good talking to you. Galen is your name or Dalen?
2: Yes. Galen, G with a G.
1: With a G?
3: With an
2: yes,
3: E? Elon.
1: See, with this is why there is the alphanumeric thing that the military does. You know, Whiskey Tango Foxtrot.
3: What are you saying? Are you saying
1: golf?
3: Golf or Delta?
2: It's Galen.
3: Okay, you didn't answer the question. Is it golf with like G?
2: Yeah, G.
3: Oh, Galen. Yeah. Oh, it is Galen. All right. Well, Galen, it's good talking to you. And
2: good talking to you guys.
3: Try and learn the alphabet. The Alpha, Bravo, Charlie, Delta, Echo, Foxtrot.
1: Yeah, because on the phone we didn't know if it was Galen or Dalen. Yeah.
3: You probably have this your whole life. You're gonna have this your whole life. People are gonna be like, what are you saying? Dalen or Galen?
2: Yeah.
1: Or just say it's Galen with a G.
3: Yeah, but G sounds like
1: even
3: D.
1: G sounds like D. Yeah.
3: No. You gotta say it's Galen like golf. And then fix your phone. So we got a list of things for you to do, Gail.
2: Hey,
3: it's good talking to you, brother. Have a great one. Thanks for the kind words.
2: Yes, sir. You too.
3: We'll see you. 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
3: Hey, Ranger, do you know what exit I need to take off of I-70 to get to Jackass Joe's Jerky?
4: Yes, good buddy. 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
3: Hey, is it true they have some of the best jerky in the USA?
4: Yepers, that's what I hear.
3: Dang, looks like a bunch of us 18-wheelers are lining up now. Heck, we got us a convoy heading for Jackass Joe's in Crescent Junction, Utah.
4: That's because they have the biggest and best assortment of jerky you have ever seen.

0: Big D and Bubba, and that's Eric Church.
1: What's up, Bubba? Good morning.
0: I have a new pastime.
1: What's up?
0: My new pastime is paying in cash.
1: Oh, yeah?
2: Is that a pastime?
0: Yes, it's so much fun.
2: But it's new.
0: No, yes. Yeah, okay, this is, but it's a new pastime because it was from a time past.
1: I got it. What you're saying now are starting to pay more
0: cash. I'm carrying cash because I ended up having to pay the other day at a fast food place. I walk in, I get my order, and I pay with cash. And the person looked at me like I had three heads and then like put it into the cash register and then like was like trying to figure out. I said, just give me a five, two dimes, and a nickel. Or you could do a five and a quarter.
1: God help you if you do the old thing where you give them the change plus the extra.
0: Oh, like if it was $20.
1: So that they don't give you change back. Yeah. You just get, you know, bills back. Oh,
0: dude,
1: smoke out the
0: ears.
1: I
0: have been having so much fun doing this. I'm like, this is great just watching people's whole lives melt down. And, you know, like they go to their friend, hey, how's work? Oh, I don't know. Some jerk came in and paid in cash. I'm like, this is so much fun.
2: You know, my fourth grade math teacher, Mrs. Epstein, would be so proud of you because I remember to this day she made us do so many modules on making change for different amounts because she went to the grocery store and they had started using scanners and it was automatic. And then one day the scanner didn't work and the cashier had to try to make change. And even then, they couldn't do it.
0: Yeah.
2: So all those years ago, Mrs. Epstein knew that it was going to blow people's minds for decades. This woman had no idea smartphones were ever going to be a thing or tap to pay. But she knew.
0: You could honestly tell them if they owe you a five, you tell them, just give me a 10 back and we'll call it even. And they'll do it because they're just dumb.

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1: From the KCYN and KCPX newsroom, this is the news from Moab in southeastern Utah.
2: As we begin the week of August 10th, wildfire safety remains a major concern across Utah, while communities in southeastern Utah prepare for the final weeks of summer and the return of students to classrooms. State and local emergency officials continue to urge residents and visitors to use extreme caution as hot, dry conditions persist across much of the region. Following intense wildfire activity in central Utah, including ongoing response efforts involving the Wide Mouth 2 fire, officials are reminding everyone to strictly follow current fire restrictions. That means knowing the restrictions in effect wherever you are traveling, avoiding activities that could spark a wildfire, and staying informed about changing conditions. Officials are also reminding the public that unauthorized drone use near wildfires is extremely dangerous. Drones can interfere with firefighting aircraft and potentially delay or stop aerial operations when crews are working to protect lives, property, and natural resources. Here in southeastern Utah, communities including Moab, Green River, Price, Monticello, Blanding, Hanksville, Helper, Castledale, LaSalle, and Huntington are continuing their normal mid-August operations. The Grand County School District has several public meetings scheduled this week, including the Prevention and Wellness Committee meeting Tuesday, August 11th, followed by the Finance and Audit Committee and a District Board work session on Wednesday, August 12th. Meanwhile, students are enjoying their final days of summer vacation. Classes for students in grades 1 through 12 are scheduled to resume Thursday, August 20th.
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4: Canyon Country Computer Satellite Weather. For this morning, a partly cloudy sky, partly sunny and hot today. Can't rely on an afternoon shower or thunderstorm, high 100. Mostly cloudy with a stray shower or thunderstorm tonight, low 68. Thursday, partly sunny, can't rely on a shower or thunderstorm, the high 94. Friday, partly sunny with a stray shower or thunderstorm, mostly in the afternoon, high 92. Sunny skies Saturday, high 94. I'm meteorologist Jim Rinaldi.
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8: 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It is August 1945, and World War II has just come to an end. On August 16th, Moab's Times Independent publishes a remarkable local headline, Atomic Bomb Element Produced Here. Long before Charlie Steen and the uranium boom of the 1950s, the yellow carnotite ores of southeastern Utah were already known to contain uranium and vanadium. Suddenly, minerals buried in the canyon country had become strategically important to the nation. For Moab, it was a preview of the enormous changes coming in the decade ahead. Moab's famous Red Rock began as an ancient sea of sand. The Entrada Sandstone, which forms the spectacular arches, started as vast fields of shifting dunes. Over millions of years, those dunes hardened into stone. Then, fractures, water, ice, wind, and shifting underground salt sculpted the landscape we see today. This week's hidden place, the Courthouse Wash Rock Art Panel. Near where the Wash meets the Colorado River, a short trail leads to ancient pictographs and petroglyphs. The panel was vandalized in 1980, but restoration revealed even older paintings. Remember to bring binoculars, keep a respectful distance, and enjoy the easy eighth of a mile round-trip walk. Did you know Balanced Rock isn't actually balanced? The famous formation rises 128 feet, but the sandstone boulder is still attached to its mudstone pedestal. Erosion is slowly wearing that pedestal away, a reminder that Moab's landscape is constantly changing. That's This Week in Moab. While you're here, experience true Neapolitan-style pizza, handmade pasta, and wood-fired Italian flavors at Antica Forma. Until next time, keep exploring Canyon Country.

0: Marty, Eric Church, Morgan Wallen, and Tim McGraw. 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
1: So a high school teacher who takes note of the new incoming student's weird new thing, quote unquote.
0: Okay.
1: And she wrote that she calls them the coin boys. It's these high school seniors who come in and they all have a coin, like a quarter. Some have like a silver dollar if they're advanced. And they're like always flipping the coin. It's about, she says, sometimes that's how they make decisions. They'll say, well, we'll have, heads, it's this, tails, it's that, and they'll flip. And
0: that's a Batman character, by the way.
1: She shaved her face. Yes, it is. But she's just like, it's just so weird. Every year there's a thing.
0: There's some new,
1: some kind of new dumb quirk. Thing. Yeah, a new dumb quirk.
0: Yeah, I'm kind of like, that's a little Peaky Blinders feeling. Like, the boys walking around flipping a coin or whatever.
1: And I wonder if that's where it comes from. Like, if like some guys get into the show and then, because back, I remember the Shaggy song, Wasn't Me?
0: It Wasn't Me, yeah.
1: And like, we went into like a Jamaican accent for a good semester, half a semester maybe.
0: Okay.
1: Hey, Mom. And we just did the whole thing. It was terrible. We had people who would make cinnamon toothpicks. Remember those? They'd sell
0: The cinnamon toothpicks for a quarter guy.
1: In our school, we had a guy who would, you would show up at his locker before or right at the beginning of school, and you would bring him your tennis shoes. And he would take your tennis shoes and he would put them in his locker and then take them home and he would detail them, clean your shoes for like $5, $10, whatever.
0: And they would look like brand new.
1: Brand new. He would put new shoestrings in if you wanted, or if you just wanted. He had different
0: packages.
1: You
0: had a shoe reconditioning guy at school?
1: Oh, yeah. Yeah, yeah. That was a good. Oh, he may have done that the entire year.
0: And what we didn't know is that he had some kid, who he would pay to do it. He would pay them $2 and he would make a $3 profit.
1: You're doing nothing. Just carrying your shoes from his locker.
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5: Highway 191, one of the most beautiful stretches of road in the Southwest. It winds through Red Rock Canyons, desert skies, and the gateway to places we all love. Arches, canyonlands, home. But over the past 10 years, this highway has also taken something from us. Mothers, fathers, sons, daughters, friends, neighbors. Lives changed forever in a moment that could never be taken back. Highway 191 has no shoulders in many places. Sharp curves, steep hills, heavy truck traffic, and during the summer months, thousands of visitors unfamiliar with the road, all sharing the same narrow ribbon of pavement. 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
6: I like Steve Harvey.
7: Do you? Okay.
8: Yeah, I do. As a person, too.
9: I don't watch it, but I see the commercials, and I just, the innuendo, and it's just not for me.
7: And he looks at him like, what are you doing? And I'm just like, oh, yeah. I've seen this skit before.
8: Yeah, it's his
7: anyway,
8: thing.
7: The thing it says, it came up, says, the question was, if a woman had to a man fill out an application for a first date, what questions would be on there? If a woman had a man fill out an application for a first date, what questions would be on there?
8: So have you been to jail?
7: So they hit the little thing, ding, ding, and she goes, how tall are you?
9: Yeah.
7: It was not number one.
9: Oh.
7: It was number two, though.
9: Salary?
7: Number one, salary.
8: Wow.
7: Salary / job. Mm. But it just made me think about how Bubba's always like, yeah, just, you know, I'm give me short, dude, you're short king or whatever.
8: And not only that, though, but something that's been going around lately is it's the salary stuff. But it's like, Man, I'm going to say this, and it's going to be very... People that can't make demands are making demands.
7: Oh, yeah.
8: Like, we have artificially inflated people's egos, and I don't know what it is, and I don't know if it's because guys can't get a swipe. A guy can't buy a swipe. But ladies just have to show up, and every guy's going, I'll take my chance. Who knows? Maybe I'll throw out my line. One of these fish will catch.
7: Mm-hmm.
8: And you've got people making crazy demands.
7: Yep.
8: You like, must be 6 foot tall.
9: Yeah, I know.
8: Six feet.
9: That's on the other side of it that I see. Yeah, guys, y'all, though, are just swiping right on everything. That you just, that's your day.
8: Because they can't get a swipe.
9: Yeah, and then
8: back.
9: When I try to match back, hey, how's your day? Like, there's no conversation, or then they get combative and they start negging you. So, like, it's terrible on both sides, and this is why I deleted the apps the other day.
8: It's very rare that
9: I did. I was done. I said, this week. No, I think I'm really done. Like some guy, I said something about music. He's like, well, I don't think we have the same taste in music. Okay.
8: Who cares?
7: That's fine.
9: Right. And he just. So then I said something about
8: politics and all that. We don't bleed the same. Okay. Well, who cares?
9: Right. But if you're already getting combative about music, so I don't know. I said something about the price of concert tickets to go see Hillary Duff. And he writes back, Hillary Duff! !! And I'm like,
8: dude, that guy's dumb.
9: I haven't even met you. Like, you, and also, am I that unusual? No, she's selling out a tour because there's a million like me.
8: As a single guy.
9: I mean, that's fair. You were loud.
8: As a single guy, I would like to go to the Hillary Duff show with you.
9: Yeah, I mean, that's fishing a barrel for you.
8: That's what I'm saying. I'm like, hey, let's go.

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1: What if?
0: It's What Ifs with Big D and Bubba. 1-800-667-8686.
2: 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Like, oh my gosh, look how good Bubba looks. He's down 60-plus pounds, working out, great diet, and using Lean as a dietary supplement to get that amazing body he has.
0: You know, it's weird because weight cycling is a thing, and you go up and down throughout life.
2: For sure.
0: And right now, if you're struggling to get a little more than the 10 pounds off that you've been dealing with, then definitely look towards Lean because it is doctor created. It's oral. 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No shots.
2: Yes.
0: People love that. 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
2: Yeah, I saw two little boys there. I had a lemonade stand yesterday, and it's like, yeah, that's cute. It's Americana. I love it. So I'll pull out, get me a lemonade, drinking it. I'm walking away. The guy goes, hey, can you finish it here? That's the only cup we have. I'm joking. That'd be great. But you know, they do have, I did stop there. They had it's not just lemonade now. Now kids are doing candy bars and chips, the little small bags of chips.
0: Oh, smart.
2: Peanut. It's like a snack shack.
0: It's a little concession stand.
2: Yeah. Yeah, it was great.
0: Something for everybody, because if the lemonade won't get you to pull over,
3: yep,
0: the Reese's peanut butter cups might. Yeah.
2: The biggest change, though, is they take Venmo.
0: What?
2: Yes.
0: What?
2: It's their parents' Venmo.
3: I love it.
0: Well, yes. That's, again, very smart, because the old thing of, sorry, I don't have any cash on me, kid. No. Sorry.
2: They had a little QR code thing. And you could just scan it and pay, but it would go right to their parents' Venmo.
0: Oh, wow.
2: They sell those lemonade stands at Walmart for like $100.
3: Really? You can get them pre-made?
2: Oh, and it's super cute.
0: Yeah, they have
2: super cute.
3: I didn't
0: They've
3: know
0: got them
3: that.
0: On Walmart. You can also go to like walmart.com. They've got a whole variety. Amazon's got a bunch of them as well.
2: Yeah. Wow.
0: And you can have them where the signs are custom and everything. So.
2: Yep.
3: That's adorable.
2: Yeah, yeah. That's kind of a cool thing. It's come. Did y'all ever? I think I did, maybe once.
0: We did all the time. And then my kids, especially. My kids were hustlers, man. They were out there trying to make that cheese. I'm like, let's go.
2: You're going, hey, that's daddy's watch.

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1: Hey, if you're a book reader or even a book looker, you're going to love this. Lauren Black has shown us. She's the author of a book called Country Music Forever. It's good to see you, Lauren. How are you? Good morning.
2: I'm great. Thanks for having me.
1: So the book goes from like A to Z entries, you know, Kane, Brown, B for Brown, and A for Acuff and that kind of stuff. Is there an artist that you're going through this book and you're like, oh, man, this is something.

0: And I didn't realize this about blank.
1: Well, I think Charlie Pride, like his whole career as a baseball player was really interesting.
0: He played in the Negro Leagues for a long time, and then he was also a co-owner
2: of it. He played with like Willie Mays and like so many legends. What a cool story.
1: Yeah, I thought that was really cool. And then, of course, like the newer artists, like I know a lot of their stories already. But yeah, no, I think like Charlie Pride, and then, of course, like I had known George Strait was in the Army and played in a band there.
0: Oh, I didn't know that.
1: Yeah, and so...
2: You did?
0: Well, thank you, Bubba. Thanks for telling me.
3: This is news to me.
2: No, really, because we got into... I said he was in the Navy. This is like a long time ago. I said he was in the Navy, and you were like, he was in the Army. We got into a fight over it on the air, because I was like, he was in Pearl Harbor, and came back. I was wrong. Your book is right. Yeah. I am wrong.
1: Yeah, he was in the Army, and you know, that's something I feel like we don't really realize, that there are, you know, a few country artists who have actually served. And with George Strait, it was like he played music in the Army, which is really cool. And then, you know, looking back, I think like Loretta Lynn's story was really cool to look at, especially during the time she was coming up, being a mom, making music, balancing it all. And so I thought that was, you know, an interesting one as well. But, you know, she definitely paved the way for a lot of women, for sure.
0: The book isn't just about artists. Like, you have different things in there. Like, you have pranks that, you know, tour pranks, or Country Music Hall of Fame, I believe, is in there.
1: Yeah, like a lot of different places. Like, I feel like maybe, you know, this will inspire someone to take a trip to Nashville if they've never been. The Country Music Hall of Fame, the Ryman is in there, and the whole story about how it started out, you know, literally as a church, and now it's the mother church. And so there's also, it talks about the Ryman Alley and how people think it's haunted.
0: You ever seen anything? It gets weird back there.
1: I've never really, I kind of avoid that area sometimes now, especially like being a woman at, you know, going out at night.
3: But it also smells weird now.
1: Yeah.
3: It's kind of gross.
1: In the summer, it definitely stinks.
0: Did you do anything? Is there a Broadway?
1: Yeah, there's a lower Broadway entry, and it kind of talks about where it started and where it is now. But yeah, so there's Broadway in there. And then I also talked even about like Belmont University, because I feel like that has such close ties to music, country music.
0: The book is called Country Music Forever. It is a great read. It's not a, like, you don't want to read it from cover to cover. It's kind of like a coffee table book.
2: Maybe. I was going to say it's almost Reader's Digest style, because you can just grab anything, read it. It takes just a couple seconds, and then you can close it and come back to it later. It's awesome like
1: you
2: that.
1: You guys have the perfect elevator pitch for this book. I really do feel like it, but yeah, that's totally it. And like, you know, you can go from one entry to the other. If you're reading about, let's say, Garth Brooks, it'll say, see also Trisha Yearwood, and you know, they kind of interconnect. So you can kind of just pick it up, read a few entries, and move on.
0: It's a wonderful job. Great job. First book ever. That's insane. You can pre-order it now on Amazon. Just go to Amazon and type in Country Music Forever book.
2: I've got mine pre-ordered. It says it arrives September 15th.
0: And it'll be available on September 15th. Again, it's called Country Music Forever, Lauren Black. Thank you, Lauren.
1: Thank you.
0: Good job.
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4: Mocha, no whip. 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You did it.
5: You did it.
4: And then buddy. The barista said, what kind of milk? 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
6: oh,
5: no.
4: What kind of milk? And they said, human?
5: Human milk. Human milk?
4: I went, I kind of gave that little side eye. I'm like,
5: human milk.
4: And the barista said, human milk? And he said, yeah, you know, just regular milk. She said, regular milk or human milk? And he said, you know, regular human milk. And at that point, I just turned over. I said, you mean like the kind with the red cap at the that you get from the grocery store? Yeah, regular human milk. I went,
5: that's cow milk.
4: Right. That comes from a cow. Yep. It's cow milk.
6: Yep, yep.
4: Yeah. So anyway, just...
5: There are places you can get that, though, by the way.
6: No.
5: Yeah.
4: No. No.
5: No.
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0: can't love you anymore. It's Ella Langley and Morgan Wallen with Big D and Bubba.
1: You guys ever been to your high school reunion?
2: No.
0: I did my 10. I did my 10-year reunion, sure. And nobody had really changed.
1: Yeah, 10 years, I would.
0: Yeah.
3: Did you go, D?
1: No, gosh, no.
3: Okay, yeah.
1: I've never been to mine. Did you do anything special, Bubba? Did you like?
0: Yeah, we drank a lot, and it was just like high school. I had my buddy pull over so I could go puke outside of the car.
1: Oh, nice.
0: Yeah, I was like, yeah, we were. You know, it was funny. We had one person who was they were sober, so they were the designated driver, and it was great because they took us to all the old haunts. Like, we hit up all the old places we used to go to.
1: Yeah.
3: Oh, that's fun.
0: It was wild. It was pretty wild.
3: One of my best friends from high school, she and I were messaging recently, and she told me that she went to whatever reunion it was last year, and she started naming off people. She's like, I'm like, yeah, I don't think it's really for me. She's like, no, I mean, the people that we liked would have been there. She's like, they were great. She starts naming names. I go, I have no recollection of any of these people.
0: Wow.
3: At all.
1: Yeah, no, man, I'm the same.
3: Yeah.
0: I think Facebook ruined reunions. You know, like, because reunions were a thing. Nobody knew what anybody turned into before Facebook. And it's Facebook specifically, because that's the one that started linking you with all the people that you know. Oh, if you know this person, I bet you know this person.
3: And you put your high school in. That it has a place for that. It gives you your graduation year if you want to put all that in. It makes us easily accessible.
0: And it took away the mystery because what happened is that you saw and you see. Anybody now who is, let's say you've graduated any time in the last 15 years, you have no clue of what we're talking about, because before, you didn't know who got fat, who got skinny, who did what, who got married, who got divorced. You didn't know anybody's drama. Now, you don't have a choice. You know it all.
3: Yeah, it just pops up.
0: Did you ever go to yours?
1: Again, no, you
3: what?
1: Just
3: he
1: asked
3: just
1: me this.
3: He just asked him that.
1: Oh. Holy cow, are you good?
0: No,
1: are you all right?
0: No,
3: do we
0: I'm
3: need
0: not.
3: To get you some sugar? Do you need some orange juice?
0: I'm

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1: From the KCYN and KCPX newsroom, this is the news from Moab in southeastern Utah.
2: As we begin the week of August 10th, wildfire safety remains a major concern across Utah, while communities in southeastern Utah prepare for the final weeks of summer and the return of students to classrooms. State and local emergency officials continue to urge residents and visitors to use extreme caution as hot, dry conditions persist across much of the region. Following intense wildfire activity in central Utah, including ongoing response efforts involving the Widemouth 2 fire, officials are reminding everyone to strictly follow current fire restrictions. That means knowing the restrictions in effect wherever you are traveling, avoiding activities that could spark a wildfire, and staying informed about changing conditions. Officials are also reminding the public that unauthorized drone use near wildfires is extremely dangerous. Drones can interfere with firefighting aircraft and potentially delay or stop aerial operations when crews are working to protect lives, property, and natural resources. Here in southeastern Utah, communities including Moab, Green River, Price, Monticello, Blanding, Hanksville, Helper, Castledale, LaSalle, and Huntington are continuing their normal mid-August operations. The Grand County School District has several public meetings scheduled this week, including the Prevention and Wellness Committee meeting Tuesday, August 11th, followed by the Finance and Audit Committee and a District Board work session on Wednesday, August 12th. Meanwhile, students are enjoying their final days of summer vacation. Classes for students in grades 1 through 12 are scheduled to resume Thursday, August 20th.
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4: Canyon Country Computer Satellite Weather. For this morning, a partly cloudy sky, partly sunny and hot today. Can't rule out an afternoon shower or thunderstorm, high 100. Mostly cloudy with a stray shower or thunderstorm tonight, low 68. Thursday, partly sunny, can't rule out a shower or thunderstorm, the high 94. Friday, partly sunny with a stray shower or thunderstorm, mostly in the afternoon, high 92. Sunny skies Saturday, high 94. I'm meteorologist Jim Rinaldi.
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2: From the Red Rock of southeastern Utah, I'm Ferdy Pacheco with your Moab Outdoor Report for August. Afternoon thunderstorms remain possible around Moab. Start your adventure early, carry plenty of water, and if thunderheads start building, get out of slot canyons and exposed high country. At Canyonlands, Grand View Point is closed weekdays for construction, reopening Friday through Sunday. The latest Park Service road report has Schaefer Trail open. Hike of the week, Mesa Arch at Island in the Sky. This is a classic short hike, 0.6 mile round trip. The trail crosses Slick Rock to Mesa Arch on the edge of a massive canyon overlook. Try early morning just after the sunrise rush for cooler temperatures. Carry water and remember that climbing on the arch is prohibited. Bike trail of the week, Bar M Loop at the Moab Brands Trail System, about 8 miles north of town on Highway 191. Bar M is a 7.9-mile loop with roughly 625 feet of climbing. It's non-technical, but still a workout. The larger system has 31 miles of trails, so Bar M is a great starting point for a longer ride. Ride early and stay off muddy sections until they dry. Off-road trail of the week, Schaefer Trail at Island in the Sky. 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

0: Tweet, tweet.
1: Tweet, tweet.
2: Jerry says, state trooper finally took an exit. Pace car is off. Time to open it up, son.
3: Brady says, I broke up with a girl because she wouldn't stop counting. I wonder what she's up to now.
2: Mia says, don't ever let your printer know you've waited until the last minute if you're in a hurry, because it can sense fear.
3: Yes, it can. And Jasmine says, my brain at 3 a.m. I can see that you're trying to sleep, so I would like to offer you a selection of every memory, unresolved issue, mistake, or thing that you should have said or done in the past 30 years.
2: All right, get a good tweet. We'll tag us. We'll see it. At Big D and Bob.

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4: 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Highway 191 runs through one of the most beautiful landscapes in the world. Towering red rock cliffs, wide desert skies, and views that make people want to slow down and take it all in. And that's exactly the problem. Every year, accidents happen on Highway 191 because drivers are looking at the scenery instead of the road ahead. This highway has long stretches with no shoulders, heavy traffic, and very little room for mistakes. In recent years, members of our community have lost their lives here. So if you're visiting Moab, we're glad you came. Take pictures, enjoy the views, but please do it safely. Keep your eyes on the road, give yourself extra time, and only pass when it's absolutely safe to do so. 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

0: hate this time of year because
1: you know, I know I do too, but you got to do it, you know.
0: You know, it's weird because there I got a buddy of mine who started a GoFundMe for their school shopping. Okay, I'm not a huge fan of GoFundMe things, you know, where people ask for money online. But the other part of me goes, you know what? When you're spending this much money for school supplies nowadays, you kind of need it.
1: Well, there's charities out there that will help you.
2: Yeah, there's a lot of stuff out there, but I mean, Bubba doesn't really need it. But I'm just saying that, you know, there are people who do, and there are places that do help. It used to be when our back to school routine was, Mom, we went in and we got 3 pencils. We didn't get pens. No one used pens. And we all got...
0: Where did you go to school? With the Ingalls family on the prairie?
2: And then we would get a ream of paper, and Mom would buy me 1 pair of the jeans, the Husky jeans from Sears, and they had the real tough... remember the...
0: You got 1 pair of jeans to go to school with?
2: Oh, yeah.
0: She would wash them, what, twice a week?
2: Yeah.
0: So 3 days?
2: Well, I had other ones where they were older, so I'll just kind of add to them.
0: Oh, gotcha.
2: But you couldn't walk in those things because they were so stiff. The denim was so strong, and the knees had that reinforced knee, and you couldn't hardly walk. So you ended up walking like a monster to school, you know.
1: Well, think about rodeo cowboys and cowgirls with the tight belt buckles and the tight jeans. I don't know how you could breathe.
2: Yeah, I don't either. How do you get on a? How do you get on an animal?
1: They just do it.
2: Yeah, they just do it. They just do it, Bubba.
0: Just do it.
2: They just do it. All right.
0: Well, have fun school shopping.
1: You too. Later.
0: Bye. From the side.

0: ends of the earth. That is Ty Myers, and this is Ty Myers.
1: Hi, this is Ty Myers, and you're listening to Big D and Bubba.
0: Told you.
2: So I wonder if the remember the guy I told you about who is like he thinks like today was going to be the end of the world and
0: oh yeah we're going to lose all of the gravity.
3: He sold his truck. He stopped paying bills.
2: Yeah. I wonder what's happening with him today. I mean, his wife is ticked. I bet she is. I bet she's like, I told you, Tom.
3: Now we have all these late fees.
2: Yeah. Now and.
0: And no truck.
3: And no truck.
2: Man, people are whack. People are whacked out. So we had, today it's, we got all the planets aligned. You got the meteor shower, parts of the world getting the eclipse. Yeah.
4: Forget zero gravity.
2: Zero gravity.
3: Oh, right.
2: So, Garrett, what was
0: the guy? Well, that's what I thought you were talking about. That was the guy, right?
2: Yes. Huh?
0: Yeah, that's the guy. The one who sold all of his stuff.
4: He's talking about the doomsday guy who goes to that church or something.
2: Yeah,
0: that's a different one than the zero gravity?
4: The zero gravity thing is real.
2: The zero gravity thing is the thing that, what was it? Is a guy several months ago predicted it?
0: Oh, my gosh.
4: I think someone said that there was a NASA leak.
3: That's right. That's what it was.
0: Help.
4: And there's supposed to be 30 seconds of zero gravity between 8 and 9 p.m. Eastern
3: time. Oh, I heard 7 seconds.
2: And the thing is when it happens, you start to feel weird. You have to grab on. A tree?
3: Like a tree?
0: Nothing. Trees won't
3: work. We all said trees.
0: Because everything's going to be coming up.
3: What
0: if I
3: stay in a basement and I just float to the ceiling?
0: Without any gravity, everything is gone. The whole world comes apart. Oh. Gravity is what's holding everything together.
3: I'm going to text you guys tonight.
2: Okay, so even if we grab a tree, the tree's going to be floating.
3: Okay,
2: so,
3: I've seen Twister. They locked themselves to pipes using belts, and they seemed fine in a tornado.
2: Yeah,
0: but understand, mass creates gravity. The Earth creates gravity. Gravity can't just go away. If you understand basic physics, you understand that this is all BS, and it can't happen.
3: Is it a theory or a law?
0: It is a theory. It is
3: a law. It's a theory.
0: It is a law. I thought you meant the 30
3: Newton,
0: seconds.
3: Is it Newton's law of gravity? Or is it a theory?
0: It is
3: of gravity?
0: A law.
3: Okay.
0: It is a law of gravity. And if you look at anything, it's you've got, yes, mass creates gravity. Gravity creates that pull that keeps us here on Earth.
2: Well, that's cute. But tonight at 7 o'clock, we're going to lose gravity for 7 seconds.
0: Better hold on to something. Why?

0: with Big D and Bubba, 1-800-667-8686.
1: Is it okay to eat the lettuce now after the stomach, whatever?
0: Cyclospora? I don't know. I was watching two. Okay, so it depends on where you get your news from. Because, yeah, most lettuce is safe to eat now, they're saying. Because all the contaminated stuff that was tied to the outbreak has already passed their expiration dates and they're off the market. So
1: it passed already.
0: Yeah, it did a lot. But the big question is, was it here the whole time? Have you seen all that stuff?
1: No.
0: Apparently, the...
1: Again, it comes back to where you get your news from.
0: Yeah, exactly. And I get my news from some
1: wacky stuff.
0: I do. I get questionable, you know, but hey, I like it because I get a lot of different
1: news. What, that it was all fake
0: news.
1: Or something?
0: No. Not that it was fake. It's just that the Taylor Farms thing wasn't actually their thing. They're saying, yeah, no, this has been around forever.

0: for years, and it's at least several months, and it's in all kinds of stuff, like the cilantro and any basically any.
1: So why would people get
0: whatsoever.
1: Sick? Why would it be a thing now?
0: Because the outbreak takes time in your body.
1: Okay, dude, but that's been going on for a while. Thing. Then why people would be sick constantly? Because people eat it all the time.
0: I read a thing said it could take 6 to 8 weeks before the cyclosporine.
1: Okay, I understand, but if it's been around, we're already ahead of the 6 week thing, and so people would be constantly sick all the time.
0: All right, my answer is the news cycle.
1: Okay, then
0: I mean that's always a good answer too, because the
1: they
0: news
1: move on.
0: They grab one thing, they pounce on it for a little while. Oh, Ebola. Whatever the thing is, and then they let it go.
2: Oh, I remember that.
0: Yeah, man.
1: That was a fun one. That was a couple, was that a week or so, right?
0: Oh, that much. Yeah.

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0: Let's start with the physical layout. When you look down at the field this season, things are going to feel a bit tighter. Traditional 11-man football utilizes a 100-yard field that stretches 53 yards wide. In 8-man ball, the gridiron gets dialed back to 80 yards long and just 40 yards wide. The hash marks move closer together too, resting at about 45 feet from the sidelines. What does that mean for the Red Devils? The sidelines act as an extra defender. Players have less room to wander horizontally, forcing explosive vertical speed and quicker execution on every single snap. It shrinks the canvas, but significantly heightens the action.
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0: 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Keep an eye on predicted storms and rain by checking the forecast on the National Weather Service website or your favorite weather app. If storms or rain are possible anywhere in the area, stay out of narrow creek corridors, slot canyons, and washes, and spread the word with neighbors and visitors. 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

just do it anyway. 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Yeah, I'm real good on the pressure, being all that I can be. I can't call in sick on Mondays when the weekend's been too strong.

0: Man, I won me some money last night on Caitlin Clark. I bet on the threes, her threes. She would have at least three three-pointers, and she got it in the first quarter.
1: What?
0: Cha-ching, boom, boom.
1: Wow.
0: And Bob's your uncle.
2: That feels like free money.
0: It is free money. Also, so here's what you do, man.
1: Don't you always take the under?
0: That's right. That's right. Yeah, I usually do. But what you want to do is I Google, like, last it was Liberty and Fever, and what is their average points per in the first quarter, and then I add those up, and they're pretty close. And then I will have to make a game time decision. I said I'm going over on them. So that's right. I won $5.
1: Have you ever watched a WNBA game, or are you just betting on them?
0: Oh, I watch them. I actually kind of get into it. Actually, I'm sad. I do. I enjoy it.
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5: As we begin the week of August 10th, wildfire safety remains a major concern across Utah, while communities in southeastern Utah prepare for the final weeks of summer and the return of students to classrooms. State and local emergency officials continue to urge residents and visitors to use extreme caution as hot, dry conditions persist across much of the region. Following intense wildfire activity in central Utah, including ongoing response efforts involving the Widemouth 2 fire, officials are reminding everyone to strictly follow current fire restrictions. That means knowing the restrictions in effect wherever you are traveling, avoiding activities that could spark a wildfire, and staying informed about changing conditions. Officials are also reminding the public that unauthorized drone use near wildfires is extremely dangerous. Drones can interfere with firefighting aircraft and potentially delay or stop aerial operations when crews are working to protect lives, property, and natural resources. Here in southeastern Utah, communities including Moab, Green River, Price, Monticello, Blanding, Hanksville, Helper, Castledale, LaSalle, and Huntington are continuing their normal mid-August operations. The Grand County School District has several public meetings scheduled this week, including the Prevention and Wellness Committee meeting Tuesday, August 11th, followed by the Finance and Audit Committee and a District Board work session on Wednesday, August 12th. Meanwhile, students are enjoying their final days of summer vacation. Classes for students in grades 1 through 12 are scheduled to resume Thursday, August 20th.
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7: Canyon Country Computer Satellite Weather. For this morning, a partly cloudy sky, partly sunny and hot today. Can't rule out an afternoon shower or thunderstorm, high 100. Mostly cloudy with a stray shower or thunderstorm tonight, low 68. Thursday, partly sunny. Can't rule out a shower or thunderstorm, the high 94. Friday, partly sunny with a stray shower or thunderstorm, mostly in the afternoon, high 92. Sunny skies Saturday, high 94. I'm meteorologist Jim Rinald.
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2: Welcome to This Week in Moab, 2 minutes of history, wonder, and desert soul from southeastern Utah, brought to you by Antica Forma. It is August 1945, and World War II has just come to an end. On August 16th, Moab's Times Independent publishes a remarkable local headline, "Atomic Bomb Element Produced Here." Long before Charlie Steen and the uranium boom of the 1950s, the yellow carnotite ores of southeastern Utah were already known to contain uranium and vanadium. Suddenly, minerals buried in the canyon country had become strategically important to the nation. For Moab, it was a preview of the enormous changes coming in the decade ahead. Moab's famous Red Rock began as an ancient sea of sand. The Entrada Sandstone, which forms the spectacular arches, started as vast fields of shifting dunes. Over millions of years, those dunes hardened into stone. Then, fractures, water, ice, wind, and shifting underground salt sculpted the landscape we see today. This week's hidden place, the Courthouse Wash Rock Art Panel. Near where the Wash meets the Colorado River, a short trail leads to ancient pictographs and petroglyphs. The panel was vandalized in 1980, but restoration revealed even older paintings. Remember to bring binoculars, keep a respectful distance, and enjoy the easy eighth of a mile round-trip walk. Did you know Balanced Rock isn't actually balanced? The famous formation rises 128 feet, but the sandstone boulder is still attached to its mudstone pedestal. Erosion is slowly wearing that pedestal away, a reminder that Moab's landscape is constantly changing. That's This Week in Moab. While you're here, experience true Neapolitan-style pizza, handmade pasta, and wood-fired Italian flavors at Antica Forma. Until next time, keep exploring canyon country.

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People come from all over the world to see the beauty of southeastern Utah, and one of the most breathtaking drives anywhere is right here, Highway 191 through Moab. But this road demands your attention. There are long stretches with no shoulders, tight lanes, and heavy traffic from locals, visitors, trucks, and recreation vehicles. Every year, serious accidents happen here. And sadly, members of our community have lost their lives. Many of those crashes have something in common. Drivers looking at the scenery instead of the road. Drivers trying to pass because they're in a hurry. Drivers forgetting that the vehicle ahead may slow down suddenly. If you're visiting Moab, we're glad you're here. We hope you enjoy the incredible beauty of our area. But please remember, this road is not a racetrack. Slow down, stay alert. And if you're behind someone going a little slower, take a deep breath and be patient. Because arriving a minute later is always better than not arriving at all. From your friends at KCYN 97.1 FM, let's work together to keep Highway 191 safe.

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Y'all gonna come pick me up, right? Come on. 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
1: From the KCYN and KCPX newsroom, this is the news from Moab in southeastern Utah.
2: As we begin the week of August 10th, wildfire safety remains a major concern across Utah, while communities in southeastern Utah prepare for the final weeks of summer and the return of students to classrooms. State and local emergency officials continue to urge residents and visitors to use extreme caution as hot, dry conditions persist across much of the region. Following intense wildfire activity in central Utah, including ongoing response efforts involving the Widemouth 2 fire, officials are reminding everyone to strictly follow current fire restrictions. That means knowing the restrictions in effect wherever you are traveling, avoiding activities that could spark a wildfire, and staying informed about changing conditions. Officials are also reminding the public that unauthorized drone use near wildfires is extremely dangerous. Drones can interfere with firefighting aircraft and potentially delay or stop aerial operations when crews are working to protect lives, property, and natural resources. Here in southeastern Utah, communities including Moab, Green River, Price, Monticello, Blanding, Hanksville, Helper, Castledale, LaSalle, and Huntington are continuing their normal mid-August operations. The Grand County School District has several public meetings scheduled this week, including the Prevention and Wellness Committee meeting Tuesday, August 11th, followed by the Finance and Audit Committee and a District Board work session on Wednesday, August 12th. Meanwhile, students are enjoying their final days of summer vacation. Classes for students in grades 1 through 12 are scheduled to resume Thursday, August 20th.
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4: Canyon Country Computer Satellite Weather. For this morning, a partly cloudy sky, partly sunny and hot today. Can't rule out an afternoon shower or thunderstorm, high 100. Mostly cloudy with a stray shower or thunderstorm tonight, low 68. Thursday, partly sunny, can't rule out a shower or thunderstorm, the high 94. Friday, partly sunny with a stray shower or thunderstorm, mostly in the afternoon, high 92. Sunny skies Saturday, high 94. I'm meteorologist Jim Rinald.
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6: 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Afternoon thunderstorms remain possible around Moab. Start your adventure early, carry plenty of water, and if thunderheads start building, get out of slot canyons and exposed high country. At Canyonlands, Grand View Point is closed weekdays for construction, reopening Friday through Sunday. The latest Park Service road report has Schaefer Trail open. Hike of the week, Mesa Arch at Island in the Sky. This is a classic short hike, 0.6 mile round trip. The trail crosses Slick Rock to Mesa Arch on the edge of a massive canyon overlook. Try early morning just after the sunrise rush for cooler temperatures. Carry water and remember that climbing on the arch is prohibited. Bike trail of the week, Bar M Lube at the Moab Brands Trail System, about 8 miles north of town on Highway 191. Bar M is a 7.9-mile loop with roughly 625 feet of climbing. It's non-technical, but still a workout. The larger system has 31 miles of trails, so Bar M is a great starting point for a longer ride. Ride early and stay off muddy sections until they dry. Off-road trail of the week, Schaefer Trail at Island in the Sky. 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
2: 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But we gotta get to Jackass Joe's and get some of that Jackass Joe's jerky before the sun goes down.
1: Hey, I don't wanna eat no jackass.
2: No, you dumb klutz. It's not made from jackass. It's just called Jackass Jerky. They got all kinds made from beef, elk, venison, chicken, and heaping bunch of other kinds.
1: Where is this place, Clayton?
2: Jackass Joe's is just off of I-70 and Highway 191 in Utah, at the Arches National Park and Moab Exit, Exit 182.
1: Well, shoot! We ain't got far to ride on these horses, then. Are you sure there's no jackass meat in Jackass Joe's jerky?
2: I'm sure, Slim. Giddy up.
3: 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Highway 191 is one of the most beautiful drives in America. Towering red rock cliffs, wide open skies, and views that stop people in their tracks. But for the people who live here, Highway 191 isn't just a scenic highway. It's our way to work, our way home, and the road our families travel every day. Over the past few years, members of our community have lost their lives on this road. Some were neighbors, some were friends, some were people just passing through. Many accidents happen because drivers are distracted by the incredible scenery around Moab. Others happen when someone gets impatient and tries to pass on a narrow stretch of highway. Remember, Highway 191 has long stretches with no shoulders. There isn't much room for mistakes, so if you're traveling through our area, we ask one simple thing. Please slow down. Take in the beauty safely. Keep your eyes on the road, and only pass when it's truly safe and necessary. A few seconds of patience could save a life. 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
2: As we begin the week of August 10th, wildfire safety remains a major concern across Utah, while communities in southeastern Utah prepare for the final weeks of summer and the return of students to classrooms. State and local emergency officials continue to urge residents and visitors to use extreme caution as hot, dry conditions persist across much of the region. Following intense wildfire activity in central Utah, including ongoing response efforts involving the Wide Mouth 2 fire, officials are reminding everyone to strictly follow current fire restrictions. That means knowing the restrictions in effect wherever you are traveling, avoiding activities that could spark a wildfire, and staying informed about changing conditions. Officials are also reminding the public that unauthorized drone use near wildfires is extremely dangerous. Drones can interfere with firefighting aircraft and potentially delay or stop aerial operations when crews are working to protect lives, property, and natural resources. Here in southeastern Utah, communities including Moab, Green River, Price, Monticello, Blanding, Hanksville, Helper, Castledale, LaSalle, and Huntington are continuing their normal mid-August operations. The Grand County School District has several public meetings scheduled this week, including the Prevention and Wellness Committee meeting Tuesday, August 11th, followed by the Finance and Audit Committee and a District Board work session on Wednesday, August 12th. Meanwhile, students are enjoying their final days of summer vacation. Classes for students in grades 1 through 12 are scheduled to resume Thursday, August 20th.
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4: Canyon Country Computer Satellite Weather. This afternoon's going to be sunny to partly cloudy with a stray shower and thunderstorm, high 100. Partly to mostly cloudy, can't rule out a shower and thunderstorm tonight, below 66. Thursday, partly sunny with a chance for a shower and thunderstorm, high 94. Friday, partly sunny, maybe a shower and thunderstorm, high 94. Saturday's going to be a mostly sunny day with a high, again, 94. I'm meteorologist Jim Rinaldi.
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7: Welcome to This Week in Moab, 2 minutes of history, wonder, and desert soul from southeastern Utah, brought to you by Antica Forma. It is August 1945, and World War II has just come to an end. On August 16th, Moab's Times Independent publishes a remarkable local headline, "Atomic Bomb Element Produced Here." Long before Charlie Steen and the uranium boom of the 1950s, the yellow carnotite ores of southeastern Utah were already known to contain uranium and vanadium. Suddenly, minerals buried in the canyon country had become strategically important to the nation. For Moab, it was a preview of the enormous changes coming in the decade ahead. Moab's famous Red Rock began as an ancient sea of sand. The Entrada Sandstone, which forms the spectacular arches, started as vast fields of shifting dunes. Over millions of years, those dunes hardened into stone. Then, fractures, water, ice, wind, and shifting underground salt sculpted the landscape we see today. This week's hidden place, the Courthouse Wash Rock Art Panel. Near where the Wash meets the Colorado River, a short trail leads to ancient pictographs and petroglyphs. The panel was vandalized in 1980, but restoration revealed even older paintings. Remember to bring binoculars, keep a respectful distance, and enjoy the easy eighth of a mile round-trip walk. Did you know Balanced Rock isn't actually balanced? The famous formation rises 128 feet, but the sandstone boulder is still attached to its mudstone pedestal. Erosion is slowly wearing that pedestal away, a reminder that Moab's landscape is constantly changing. That's This Week in Moab. While you're here, experience true Neapolitan-style pizza, handmade pasta, and wood-fired Italian flavors at Antica Forma. 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
2: Highway 191, one of the most beautiful stretches of road in the Southwest. It winds through red rock canyons, desert skies, and the gateway to places we all love. Arches, canyonlands, home. But over the past 10 years, this highway has also taken something from us. Mothers, fathers, sons, daughters, friends, neighbors. Lives changed forever in a moment that could never be taken back. Highway 191 has no shoulders in many places. Sharp curves, steep hills, heavy truck traffic, and during the summer months, thousands of visitors unfamiliar with the road, all sharing the same narrow ribbon of pavement. Today, KCYN pauses to remember those who never made it home, to honor the families who carry that loss every day, and to remind every one of us behind the wheel, slow down, pay attention, give each other space, arrive alive, because no view, no schedule, no destination is worth a life. From all of us at KCYN, 97.1 FM, this tribute is for those we've lost and for those still traveling. Highway 191 today.

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1: This is a special news alert. Aliens have been sighted at Jackass Joe's in Crescent Junction, Utah. Several green lizard-looking aliens have been seen extracting Jackass Joe's jerky and loading the delicious jerky into some sort of oval-shaped spacecraft. They are gathering a huge assortment of jerky. We have interrupted this program to suggest, in order to obtain Jackass Joe's jerky, proceed to the junction of Highway 191 and I-70 in Crescent Junction ASAP. Before they get it all.
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0: We don't need to tell you what we're all about. 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
2: As we begin the week of August 10th, wildfire safety remains a major concern across Utah, while communities in southeastern Utah prepare for the final weeks of summer and the return of students to classrooms. State and local emergency officials continue to urge residents and visitors to use extreme caution as hot, dry conditions persist across much of the region. Following intense wildfire activity in central Utah, including ongoing response efforts involving the Wide Mouth 2 fire, officials are reminding everyone to strictly follow current fire restrictions. That means knowing the restrictions in effect wherever you are traveling, avoiding activities that could spark a wildfire, and staying informed about changing conditions. Officials are also reminding the public that unauthorized drone use near wildfires is extremely dangerous. Drones can interfere with firefighting aircraft and potentially delay or stop aerial operations when crews are working to protect lives, property, and natural resources. Here in southeastern Utah, communities including Moab, Green River, Price, Monticello, Blanding, Hanksville, Helper, Castledale, LaSalle, and Huntington are continuing their normal mid-August operations. The Grand County School District has several public meetings scheduled this week, including the Prevention and Wellness Committee meeting Tuesday, August 11th, followed by the Finance and Audit Committee and a District Board work session on Wednesday, August 12th. Meanwhile, students are enjoying their final days of summer vacation. Classes for students in grades 1 through 12 are scheduled to resume Thursday, August 20th.
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4: Canyon Country Computer Satellite Weather. This afternoon's going to be sunny to partly cloudy with a stray shower and thunderstorm, high 100. Partly to mostly cloudy, can't rule out a shower and thunderstorm tonight, below 66. Thursday, partly sunny with a chance for a shower and thunderstorm, high 94. Friday, partly sunny, maybe a shower and thunderstorm, high 94. Saturday's going to be a mostly sunny day with a high, again, 94. I'm meteorologist Jim Rinaldi.
5: Hey there, this is Bubba Bartosh. I want to let you know that I host the Canyon Country Evening Drive Monday through Friday here on KCYN from 3 to 6 p.m. Tune in and have some fun with me. 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
9: From the Red Rock of southeastern Utah, I'm Ferdy Pacheco with your Moab Outdoor Report for August. Afternoon thunderstorms remain possible around Moab. Start your adventure early, carry plenty of water, and if thunderheads start building, get out of slot canyons and exposed high country. At Canyonlands, Grand View Point is closed weekdays for construction, reopening Friday through Sunday. The latest Park Service road report has Schaefer Trail open. Hike of the week, Mesa Arch at Island in the Sky. This is a classic short hike, 0.6 mile round trip. The trail crosses Slick Rock to Mesa Arch on the edge of a massive canyon overlook. Try early morning just after the sunrise rush for cooler temperatures. carry water, and remember that climbing on the arch is prohibited. Bike Trail of the Week, Bar M Loop at the Moab Brands Trail System, about 8 miles north of town on Highway 191. Bar M is a 7.9-mile loop with roughly 625 feet of climbing. It's non-technical, but still a workout. The larger system has 31 miles of trails, so Bar M is a great starting point for a longer ride. Ride early and stay off muddy sections until they dry. Off-road trail of the week, Schaefer Trail at Island in the Sky. 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

Even though there are fewer players on the field, the rules protect the core of the line of scrimmage. By the UHSAA regulations, the offense is still required to place a minimum of 5 players on the line of scrimmage prior to the snap. Because you only have 8 players total, that leaves just 3 men available to occupy the backfield or split out wide. Usually that's your quarterback, your running back, and one wide out. This heavily alters how plays develop, because with a 5-man wall up front but only 3 skill targets, offenses might have to get incredibly creative with quick screens, heavy power sweeps, and play action fakes to keep defensive rushers honest.

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2: 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Highway 191 runs through one of the most beautiful landscapes in the world. Towering red rock cliffs, wide desert skies, and views that make people want to slow down and take it all in. And that's exactly the problem. Every year, accidents happen on Highway 191 because drivers are looking at the scenery instead of the road ahead. This highway has long stretches with no shoulders, heavy traffic, and very little room for mistakes. 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So if you're visiting Moab, we're glad you came. Take pictures, enjoy the views, but please do it safely. Keep your eyes on the road, give yourself extra time, and only pass when it's absolutely safe to do so. 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

0: Price, Monticello, Blanding, Hanksville, Helper, Castledale, LaSalle, and Huntington are continuing their normal mid-August operations. The Grand County School District has several public meetings scheduled this week, including the Prevention and Wellness Committee meeting Tuesday, August 11th, followed by the Finance and Audit Committee and a District Board work session on Wednesday, August 12th. Meanwhile, students are enjoying their final days of summer vacation. Classes for students in grades 1 through 12 are scheduled to resume Thursday, August 20th.
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3: Canyon Country Computer Satellite Weather. This afternoon, it's going to be sunny to partly cloudy with a stray shower and thunderstorm, high 100. Partly to mostly cloudy, can't rule out a shower and thunderstorm tonight, below 66. Thursday, partly sunny with a chance for a shower and thunderstorm, high 94. Friday, partly sunny, maybe a shower and thunderstorm, high 94. Saturday, it's going to be a mostly sunny day with a high, again, 94. I'm meteorologist Jim Rinaldi.
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5: 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People come from all over the world to see the beauty of southeastern Utah, and one of the most breathtaking drives anywhere is right here, Highway 191 through Moab. But this road demands your attention. There are long stretches with no shoulders, tight lanes, and heavy traffic from locals, visitors, trucks, and recreation vehicles. Every year, serious accidents happen here, and sadly, members of our community have lost their lives. Many of those crashes have something in common. Drivers looking at the scenery instead of the road. Drivers trying to pass because they're in a hurry. Drivers forgetting that the vehicle ahead may slow down suddenly. If you're visiting Moab, we're glad you're here. We hope you enjoy the incredible beauty of our area. But please remember, this road is not a racetrack. Slow down, stay alert. And if you're behind someone going a little slower, take a deep breath and be patient. Because arriving a minute later is always better than not arriving at all. 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
2: As we begin the week of August 10th, wildfire safety remains a major concern across Utah, while communities in southeastern Utah prepare for the final weeks of summer and the return of students to classrooms. State and local emergency officials continue to urge residents and visitors to use extreme caution as hot, dry conditions persist across much of the region. Following intense wildfire activity in central Utah, including ongoing response efforts involving the Widemouth 2 fire, officials are reminding everyone to strictly follow current fire restrictions. That means knowing the restrictions in effect wherever you are traveling, avoiding activities that could spark a wildfire, and staying informed about changing conditions. Officials are also reminding the public that unauthorized drone use near wildfires is extremely dangerous. Drones can interfere with firefighting aircraft and potentially delay or stop aerial operations when crews are working to protect lives, property, and natural resources. Here in southeastern Utah, communities including Moab, Green River, Price, Monticello, Blanding, Hanksville, Helper, Castledale, LaSalle, and Huntington are continuing their normal mid-August operations. The Grand County School District has several public meetings scheduled this week, including the Prevention and Wellness Committee meeting Tuesday, August 11th, followed by the Finance and Audit Committee and a District Board work session on Wednesday, August 12th. Meanwhile, students are enjoying their final days of summer vacation. Classes for students in grades 1 through 12 are scheduled to resume Thursday, August 20th.
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4: Canyon Country Computer Satellite Weather. This afternoon's going to be sunny to partly cloudy with a stray shower and thunderstorm, high 100. Partly to mostly cloudy, can't rule out a shower and thunderstorm tonight, below 66. Thursday, partly sunny with a chance for a shower and thunderstorm, high 94. Friday, partly sunny, maybe a shower and thunderstorm, high 94. Saturday's going to be a mostly sunny day with a high, again, 94. I'm meteorologist Jim Rinaldi.
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8: From the Red Rock of southeastern Utah, I'm Ferdy Pacheco with your Moab Outdoor Report for August. Afternoon thunderstorms remain possible around Moab. Start your adventure early, carry plenty of water, and if thunderheads start building, get out of slot canyons and exposed high country. At Canyonlands, Grand View Point is closed weekdays for construction, reopening Friday through Sunday. The latest Park Service road report has Schaefer Trail open. Hike of the week, Mesa Arch at Island in the Sky. This is a classic short hike, 0.6 mile round trip. The trail crosses Slick Rock to Mesa Arch on the edge of a massive canyon overlook. Try early morning just after the sunrise rush for cooler temperatures. carry water, and remember that climbing on the arch is prohibited. Bike Trail of the Week, Bar M Loop at the Moab Brands Trail System, about 8 miles north of town on Highway 191. Bar M is a 7.9-mile loop with roughly 625 feet of climbing. It's non-technical, but still a workout. The larger system has 31 miles of trails, so Bar M is a great starting point for a longer ride. Ride early and stay off muddy sections until they dry. Off-road trail of the week, Schaefer Trail at Island in the Sky. 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

devil went down to Georgia. He was looking for a soul to steal. He was in a bind because he was way behind and he was willing to make a deal. When he came across this young man sawing on a fiddle and playing it hot, and the devil jumped up on a hickory stump and said, "Boy, let me tell you what. I guess you didn't know it, but I'm a fiddle player too. And if you'd care to take a dare, I'll make a bet with you. Now you play pretty good fiddle, boy, but give the devil his due. I bet a fiddle of gold against your soul, because I think I'm better than you." The boy said, "My name's Johnny, and it might be a sin, but I'll take your bet, you're going to regret it.

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And fire flew from his fingertips as he rosined up his bow. And he pulled the bow across the strings and it made an evil hiss. And then a band of demons joined in and it sounded something like this.

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And he laid that golden fiddle on the ground at Johnny's feet. Johnny said, "Devil, just come on back if you ever want to try again. I done told you once, you son of a bitch, I'm the best."

0: Hey, I've got Sophie in the house. Sophie, how are you doing? You doing all right? This microphone right over here. Are you staying busy? You've been out there trying to get supporters to sponsor our broadcast so we can broadcast the Red Devils football games, right?
1: Yes, I've been out there. It's a tough gig right now.
0: It's funny, you know. We can't get enough support in this town and get any enthusiasm. You know, I was from down in Texas and Bernie and places, and the community would get together. They'd have barbecues and big parties and everything, supporting the sports, you know, all the different teams. Companies would have free barbecues and get-togethers and parking lots and all kinds of stuff like that, supporting the athletics. And for some reason here, it's tough.
1: It's not the spirit's not there anymore.
0: Yeah, the spirit's not there, and it reflects on the kids. That's why they've gone to this eight-man football.
1: Yeah,
0: because they can't get enough kids that want to play football anymore. You know, they'd rather play games in the air conditioning or swamp cooler than get out there and, you know, have to get in shape and stuff.
1: It's
0: but
1: tough.
0: They don't get any recognition for doing it, even if while they're out there playing, nobody in town seems to care. You know what I mean? There's some. There's some sponsors like, you know, that Dewey's. And,
1: Dewey's did, yeah.
0: Dewey's and Peter's Propane came in here. Rustic Inn, one of the smallest hometown hotels there is supporting the teams in these big multi-million-dollar hotels. It's corporate. We don't support anything in your community. We just want to be here because you're a tourist town and we make millions and we pay a lot in city taxes. And county taxes. So, but we don't need to do anything for the community.
1: Yeah, State Farms put out a little bit. They usually
0: But yeah,
1: I don't mean
0: to go on like that, but it's the truth, you know.
1: We're trying to help.
0: The community, the businesses in town and community just is not into sports anymore, you know, I guess. I don't know. You know, these kids get discouraged too. You know, they get all excited because they do that one parade every year in the fire truck. You know, they get to ride through town. That's a big deal.
1: That's
0: a big deal for these kids, you know. And if they just get wrecked. I'm going to try to get the coaches down here. I'm sure they will. Stott and Keith Hill, Travis, get them down here and do a coaches show once a week and after the games or something on Fridays or, well, probably Monday evening or something after the games, and have them bring down and we'll feature some of those kids. You know, we need sponsors for that too, because all this costs money for the radio station to do all this. You know, that's the only reason we're out there and we're looking for sponsors, is we can't afford to do this. You know, we got to pay. Well, we have an announcer. Josh gets paid. We got gas. We got vehicles. We got
1: overnight
0: all the broadcasting. It costs money. And anyway, we're just looking for companies that would like to get involved. If you would, get a hold of Sophie down here.
1: It also helps Lance. Their business, advertise their business.
0: Sophie and Lance are the salespeople down here at the station, and ask for either one of them, and they'll get out and take care of you. Sophie is probably the easiest to get a hold of. But Lance is available too. But if Lance or Sophie come by, hey, consider helping get this sports going back again really strong here in Moab.
1: That'd
0: at
1: be
0: the
1: awesome.
0: School, you know, big school spirit where it's, you know, y'all remember the days.
1: I remember going down to the football field. The whole town was there.
0: Yeah, absolutely. When we were
1: crazy.
0: Kids, it was a big deal and a lot of fun. And the football field was packed and all the excitement and everything, and it's good for these kids, you know, going through school instead of going up on the mountain and smoking dope, you know.
1: What else are they going to do here in Moab, you know?
0: They shut down the water park we once had. The water park got bulldozed instead of fixed up for the kids.
1: Yeah.
0: We used to have go-karts and miniature golf here. Mm-hmm. That got gone. What is there to do for these kids here in
1: golfing,
0: town besides bowling?
1: Expensive.
0: They got the bowling alley. Bowling alley for kids.
1: Yeah. And they used to have a drive-in.
0: The bowling alley is really good for older people. You know, the kids are not into bowling that much. But that's about it. What else do they do around here? You know,
1: unless they like go out and hiking or do the river. That's about it. Really.
0: Yeah, well, they can do that all the time. You know. But I meant, you know, entertainment,
1: in town,
0: places kids can meet on a weekend, you know, like even that old water park could have been fixed up a lot better and it would have been packed. It would have been packed with tourists that come to town with kids And but, you know, I don't get it. Oh, well, I better get off all that stuff. If you, we're just asking companies to help us broadcast these games. Not only the football games, we also want to do the basketball girls. Yes. And we're one of the few stations in the whole state, yeah, or the nation that broadcast girls basketball games at a high school level.
1: Popular.
0: Yeah, yeah. Girls
1: that.
0: Basketball is doing great.
1: I think it's awesome.
0: Yeah, you check around. There's very few stations that do the girls basketball. They do the boys, but not the girls. But we're trying to do them both, to be quite honest. And it takes funding. And anyway, we're looking for people that want to help and just build a school spirit. That's the whole key. And maybe, you know, maybe businesses that want to do events or something for these kids, you know, to feature them and get them excited about. You know, hey, if we're in football, everybody in town's going to know who I am. You know, that kind of a, you know.
1: It's good for the kids, bro.
0: Yeah, yeah. I remember when I had a football jacket, you were proud to wear it in town.
1: Oh,
0: you know?
1: No kidding.
0: Yeah, I had to.
1: Had all their pins, I lettered, all their
0: sports
1: pins.
0: I got all these.
1: I haven't seen that in a long time.
0: Yeah, yeah. You don't even see that anymore, do you?
1: No,
0: you know,
1: not
0: that was
1: really
0: a big deal. You always gave your jacket to your girlfriend.
1: Well, yeah.
0: Then they disappeared when you broke up.
1: Well, that's a bummer.
0: They burn them or cut them in pieces.
1: Your expensive jacket would be a poor guy.
0: Yeah. Let's play some music. We talk too much.
1: Nah.
0: Hey, so, thanks for coming by, Sophie. We'll see you. Good
1: see
0: luck
1: you
0: out there trying to get people involved. Have fun. Here's Luke Combs. Turn it up, baby. Yeah.

Oh, my goodness. What an ending, huh? That guitar player held that note a long time on that Fender amp. That sounded like a Fender guitar to me. That's just about where everybody plays Fender guitars and Fender amps and country music lead guitar players. Oh, just about everybody. Most of them. Not all of them, but some of them. Well, most of them. The reason I keep saying this is somebody's going to text me and say, no, that ain't true. Here's Mr. Lee Bryce. I don't sound like you.

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0: Country music made for fun in the mud.
1: Yeah, fun in the mud, or especially around Moab. I have to say fun in the dust most of the time. Hopefully we'll get some rain coming in here. I hope. We sure need it. It's monsoon season, and we just haven't had much, especially down here in town in Moab. Today we got a special birthday. We got a couple of birthdays today, but let's see the first one. This guy was born in 1927. He was born in West Plains, Missouri. His name was Porter Wagner. He was a country singer known for his flashy nudie and manual suits and blonde pompadour. In 1967, he introduced a then-little-known Dolly Parton on his long-running television show. Also known as Mr. Grand Ole Opry, Wagner has scored over 80 U.S. singles from 1954 to 1983. He died from lung cancer because he smoked a lot in October the 28th in 2007. Here's Mr. Porter Wagner. I kind of like this song.

content. Now, Dave, nobody wants to see you naked. What are you talking about adult content? Oh, no, he says, tomorrow's topics are heartburn, back pain, and wondering why I walked into the kitchen. Yeah, now, that's more like it. That sounds about right. Oh, my goodness. Let's do a little Three Dog Night, huh? Get it, boys, get it.

0: 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We can receive voicemails now, too, so you could actually call that number or text either one, and it will get to us, and we'll play it. Or if you got an announcement or birthday or anything like that you'd like to announce over the radio, let me know. Long as it's not Triple X or something weird.
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0: KCYN. KCYN, that's right. Hey, we got another birthday, another famous singer that's up in hillbilly heaven. Born on this day in 1929. In Sherman, Texas, was Mr. Buck Owens Jr., singer and guitarist who scored 21 number one hits on the country music charts and pioneered what has come to be called the Bakersfield sound, a reference to Bakersfield, California. Owens died in his sleep of an apparent heart attack on March 25th, 2006. Now, if he had a heart attack, was he asleep? Or did he wake up, flopped around a little bit in pain, and then died? That's probably more like it. I don't know why they say that. In his sleep, I'm sure he woke up at the last second with pain and stuff. But I guess he was just definitely asleep when they found him. Anyway, oh my goodness, the stuff I think about. I'm just glad to be alive. Yeah, on the radio, having a good time playing music. That's what it's all about. And hopefully, I see some clouds over the mountains over there. I sure hope it rains. Now, my son Brandon Bartosz and Lindsay Bartosz have been climbing that mountain quite regularly. They go up to the peak. Brandon is trying to get in shape for his elk hunts this year. And all the way he walks, he'll track a deer and elk for 20, 30 miles in a day. Just on their trail. So you got to be in shape to do that. Me, I like sitting at the camp roasting weenies, drinking Pepsi. Oh, man, my walking days in the mountain are gone. It's too much work. Here's Mr. Buck Owens. Happy birthday, Buck, up there in hillbilly heaven.

0: From the KCYN and KCPX newsroom, this is the news from Moab in southeastern Utah.
1: As we begin the week of August 10th, wildfire safety remains a major concern across Utah, while communities in southeastern Utah prepare for the final weeks of summer and the return of students to classrooms. State and local emergency officials continue to urge residents and visitors to use extreme caution as hot, dry conditions persist across much of the region. Following intense wildfire activity in central Utah, including ongoing response efforts involving the Wide Mouth 2 fire, officials are reminding everyone to strictly follow current fire restrictions. That means knowing the restrictions in effect wherever you are traveling, avoiding activities that could spark a wildfire, and staying informed about changing conditions. Officials are also reminding the public that unauthorized drone use near wildfires is extremely dangerous. Drones can interfere with firefighting aircraft and potentially delay or stop aerial operations when crews are working to protect lives, property, and natural resources. Here in southeastern Utah, communities including Moab, Green River, Price, Monticello, Blanding, Hanksville, Helper, Castledale, LaSalle, and Huntington are continuing their normal mid-August operations. The Grand County School District has several public meetings scheduled this week, including the Prevention and Wellness Committee meeting Tuesday, August 11th, followed by the Finance and Audit Committee and a District Board work session on Wednesday, August 12th. Meanwhile, students are enjoying their final days of summer vacation. Classes for students in grades 1 through 12 are scheduled to resume Thursday, August 20th.
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3: Canyon Country Computer Satellite Weather. This afternoon's going to be sunny to partly cloudy with a stray shower and thunderstorm, high 100. Partly to mostly cloudy, can't rule out a shower and thunderstorm tonight, below 66. Thursday, partly sunny with a chance for a shower and thunderstorm, high 94. Friday, partly sunny, maybe a shower and thunderstorm, high 94. Saturday's going to be a mostly sunny day with a high, again, 94. I'm meteorologist Jim Rinaldi.
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4: Welcome to This Week in Moab, 2 minutes of history, wonder, and desert soul from southeastern Utah, brought to you by Antica Forma. It is August 1945, and World War II has just come to an end. On August 16th, Moab's Times Independent publishes a remarkable local headline, "Atomic Bomb Element Produced Here." Long before Charlie Steen and the uranium boom of the 1950s, the yellow carnotite ores of southeastern Utah were already known to contain uranium and vanadium. Suddenly, minerals buried in the canyon country had become strategically important to the nation. For Moab, it was a preview of the enormous changes coming in the decade ahead. Moab's famous Red Rock began as an ancient sea of sand. The Entrada Sandstone, which forms the spectacular arches, started as vast fields of shifting dunes. Over millions of years, those dunes hardened into stone, Then, fractures, water, ice, wind, and shifting underground salt sculpted the landscape we see today. This week's hidden place, the Courthouse Wash Rock Art Panel. Near where the Wash meets the Colorado River, a short trail leads to ancient pictographs and petroglyphs. The panel was vandalized in 1980, but restoration revealed even older paintings. Remember to bring binoculars, keep a respectful distance, and enjoy the easy eighth of a mile round-trip walk. Did you know Balanced Rock isn't actually balanced? The famous formation rises 128 feet, but the sandstone boulder is still attached to its mudstone pedestal. Erosion is slowly wearing that pedestal away, a reminder that Moab's landscape is constantly changing. That's This Week in Moab. While you're here, experience true Neapolitan-style pizza, handmade pasta, and wood-fired Italian flavors at Antica Forma. Until next time, keep exploring Canyon Country.

0: Oh, yeah.
1: Anybody? Y'all gonna come pick me up, right? Come on.
0: Ring Ring, the latest by Reba McEntire. Here's a new one from Winona Judd.

Oh, there you go. Winona Judd, Winona, whatever layman last name is now, I'm not for sure. I'm fortunate, though. I got to go see Winona and her mother live while I was recording and doing music up in Nashville for a few years. I was taken to a Winona Judd and the Judds concert. They were the Judds at the time when her mother was alive. And boy, it was a great show. We had a good time. Let's see. In 1986, on today's date, the estranged father of 17-year-old Shelby Lynn shot and killed her mother and then himself at their home in St. Stephens, Alabama. She and her younger sister, Allison Moore, subsequently moved in with relatives, and both of them became big singers. So here you go. Let's see. Let's do this. Things are tough all over. Here's Shelby Lynn. Well, she had a tough one.

0: Shelby Lynn, good song, yeah. Hey, on today's date, back in 2017, Body Like a Back Road by old Sam Hunt broke two Billboard Hot Country Songs chart records for number one, longevity within a month of each other. On July 22nd, upon spending its 22nd week at number one, Back Road became the longest-running number one song by a male artist since the start of the charts in 1944. On August 12th, the song's 25th week at number one, Hunt bumped Florida Georgia Line's Cruise for the top. The song's long-running popularity was attributed in part due to downloads and live streaming, and it's number six peak on Billboard Hot 100 chart, all without a music video for track. That's cool. The only thing I don't like about the Billboard charts is they go by sales, when anybody with a lot of money can buy records, and that's not fair to little artists with no money. These big labels and artists and stuff can buy all the music they want to buy, and it helps put them up on the charts, which is BS if you ask me. Anyway, oh, here's that Sam Hunt song, Body Like a Back Road. Yeah. Sounds good to me.
1: Got a girl from the south side, got braids in her hair. First time I seen her walk by, and I about fell up on my chair.

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1: Hey, Moab. This is Grand County Emergency Manager Kate Finley. Here in Moab, we know that during monsoon season, it's important to watch the weather and be careful if planning to spend time in creek corridors, slot canyons, and dry washes. Keep an eye on predicted storms and rain by checking the forecast on the National Weather Service website or your favorite weather app. If storms or rain are possible anywhere in the area, stay out of narrow creek corridors, slot canyons, and washes, and spread the word with neighbors and visitors. Whether you're on foot, in a vehicle, or on a bike, turn around, don't drown. In Moab, we know it's always safer to wait out the storm.
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3: Highway 191, one of the most beautiful stretches of road in the Southwest. It winds through red rock canyons, desert skies, and the gateway to places we all love. Arches, canyonlands, home. But over the past 10 years, this highway has also taken something from us. Mothers, fathers, sons, daughters, friends, neighbors. Lives changed forever in a moment that could never be taken back. Highway 191 has no shoulders in many places. Sharp curves, steep hills, heavy truck traffic, and during the summer months, thousands of visitors unfamiliar with the road, all sharing the same narrow ribbon of pavement. Today, KCYN pauses to remember those who never made it home, to honor the families who carry that loss every day, and to remind every one of us behind the wheel, slow down, pay attention, give each other space. Arrive alive, because no view, no schedule, no destination is worth a life. From all of us at KCYN, 97.1 FM, this tribute is for those we've lost and for those still traveling. Highway 191 today.

That's what I hear all them ladies down in Texas talk to them chickens a lot. Down there in Texas, they, especially when they live out in the boonies, in the boondocks, in some little old town, they got nobody to talk to. You got to talk to them chickens, I guess. Oh, my goodness. Oh, let's see. It's, let me play one more song before we do rock and roll time, huh? How about this? Here's my mail tell us.

Hey, we're fixing to do something pretty neat here on the show. In a couple of weeks, we're going to be launching the Best in the West segment of the show. We're going to be doing about 30 minutes, and we're going to be talking about and featuring new talent, new country artists that we think the songs are outstanding, and they deserve some recognition. It's hard to compete. For example, I know on Spotify, there's over 100,000 new songs every day put on there. So we're going to be doing a segment called Best of the West here, and I'll be featuring, and we're going to be broadcasting online. We'll be on YouTube and TikTok and all that kind of stuff online, live video, and doing the show live so people around the country can and tune in, and hopefully some of these artists will be watching and see us review and picking their music. And we'll also be doing some of the big stars, too. If they've got a special song that everybody's going crazy about, we'll review those, too. But we want to try to focus on some of these new artists out there that are coming along. There's a bunch of them out there that have good music. And there's a bunch out there, too, that music ain't good. But, hey, that's the way it goes. Everybody's out there trying. Who knows what's good? All we can do is pick them and kind of go by request here on the show if it's a new artist and see what people like. So we'll be doing that in a couple of weeks live on video, so y'all can tune in to YouTube while you're listening. We'll be doing live during the show. What else is going on? Oh,

Know what else? We'll be giving away some Lagoon tickets here on KC Wind. Finally, we've had these tickets for quite a while, but the powers to be over in Grand Junction have been sitting on them, and I don't know why, but we're gonna finally start giving away. We got a whole bunch of tickets for Lagoon to give away. I know we don't have a lot of time left in the summer, but you know, in October and stuff, they got Fright Night and all that other stuff, so you can, you've got plenty of time to go up to Lagoon. And what we got now down at Dewey's restaurant and bar here in Moab, Dewey's Restaurant, we have a box there on the counter. If you go to Dewey's, you can go in there and enter, fill out your name and phone number and stuff, and we will be announcing the winners online and sending you the information. They do it electronically now. They don't actually give you tickets that you got to pick up, which is nice. So you can just, you'll get an email with your confirmation information, and you take that when you go to the confirmation number and stuff when you go to Lagoon and get in. So we'll be giving those away in the next day or two here on the show, and we got a lot. So if you'd like to enter a chance to win Lagoon tickets, take your family down to Dewey's. Man, I'll tell you what, those folks down at Dewey's are so nice to us. They're sponsoring the football team again and all the sports this year. They're one of the few restaurants in town that actually get involved in, you know, them and Antica Forma also. Both of them, we want to thank you so much for helping support all the sports and the things that go on that we try to cover here that takes money. So if you want to enter, win some free Lagoon tickets for your family, go down there and put your name in. We're going to be giving away family passes, so it's going to be worth quite a bit. And you still got time to go up Lagoon, even though school starts next week. You can take a weekend or whatever and take the kids up and enjoy yourself. Let's see. I know what it is. It's time for a little rock and roll history. How about this? 1957 on August 12th, today's date. Columbia Records releases Johnny Mathis. Chances Are on both 45 RPM and 78 formats. It went to number one on Billboard. 1960, Pete Best became a new drummer for the Beatles. Note the early spelling. Their previous drummer, Norman Chapman, had been called into Britain's armed forces after he had been replaced by Tommy Moore the month before. The band would leave for Hamburg, Germany the next day. Pete Best was drummer for Ringo. Let's see, in 1967, according to Cashbox, the Beatles' All You Need Is Love is familiar openings to the French national anthem. 1970, Janis Joplin performs her final concert at Harvard Stadium to a packed house of 40,000 fans that had paid $2 each to see Joplin and her newly formed Full Tent Boogie Band. She would die of a drug overdose less than 2 months later. 1972, Alice Cooper. I think he's sick now. He's got it, some kind of illness. Alice Cooper tops the UK charts with Schools Out for the first of 2 weeks. The song rose to number seven in the U.S. In 1980... Warner Records releases Paul Simon's fifth solo album, One Trick Pony. It will rise to number 12 in the U.S. And it went gold certification for 500,000 copies sold. 1981, on August 12th, Shot of Love, the 21st studio album by American songwriter Bob Dylan, is released by Columbia Records featuring religious-orientated music. And in 1984, Lionel Richie closed the Olympic Games in Los Angeles with an extended 9-minute version of his number one smash, All Night Long. The lyrics he sang had been specially altered for the event. An estimated worldwide audience of 2.6 billion people, watched on their TV sets. And here's that song right here. Here's Lionel Richie from 1984. Big hit.

Say, I drove over 1,000 miles from Poteet, Texas, the birthplace of George Strait, just to see the dumbest, ugliest, meanest dish jockey in all the country. But he is a pretty good tour guide. Sure appreciate him taking us around the mountains.

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2: As we begin the week of August 10th, wildfire safety remains a major concern across Utah, while communities in southeastern Utah prepare for the final weeks of summer and the return of students to classrooms. State and local emergency officials continue to urge residents and visitors to use extreme caution as hot, dry conditions persist across much of the region. Following intense wildfire activity in central Utah, including ongoing response efforts involving the Wide Mouth 2 fire, officials are reminding everyone to strictly follow current fire restrictions. That means knowing the restrictions in effect wherever you are traveling, avoiding activities that could spark a wildfire, and staying informed about changing conditions. Officials are also reminding the public that unauthorized drone use near wildfires is extremely dangerous. Drones can interfere with firefighting aircraft and potentially delay or stop aerial operations when crews are working to protect lives, property, and natural resources. Here in southeastern Utah, communities including Moab, Green River, Price, Monticello, Blanding, Hanksville, Helper, Castledale, LaSalle, and Huntington are continuing their normal mid-August operations. The Grand County School District has several public meetings scheduled this week, including the Prevention and Wellness Committee meeting Tuesday, August 11th, followed by the Finance and Audit Committee and a District Board work session on Wednesday, August 12th. Meanwhile, students are enjoying their final days of summer vacation. Classes for students in grades 1 through 12 are scheduled to resume Thursday, August 20th.
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4: Canyon Country Computer Satellite Weather. As we head into the evening, there are some scattered thunderstorms moving through the area that will continue throughout the night as it cools off to a low of 67. And then for tomorrow, Thursday, a slight chance of showers throughout the day, a high of 94, and a possible afternoon thunderstorm that will continue into the night as it cools off to a low of 66. On Friday, mostly cloudy skies with some possible afternoon showers and a high of 94. I'm Brian Williams.
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9: From the Red Rock of southeastern Utah, I'm Ferdy Pacheco with your Moab Outdoor Report for August. Afternoon thunderstorms remain possible around Moab. Start your adventure early, carry plenty of water, and if thunderheads start building, get out of slot canyons and exposed high country. At Canyonlands, Grand View Point is closed weekdays for construction, reopening Friday through Sunday. The latest Park Service road report has Schaefer Trail open. Hike of the week, Mesa Arch at Island in the Sky. This is a classic short hike, 6/10 of a mile round trip. The trail crosses Slick Rock to Mesa Arch on the edge of a massive canyon overlook. Try early morning just after the sunrise rush for cooler temperatures. carry water, and remember that climbing on the arch is prohibited. Bike Trail of the Week, Bar M Loop at the Moab Brands Trail System, about 8 miles north of town on Highway 191. Bar M is a 7.9-mile loop with roughly 625 feet of climbing. It's non-technical, but still a workout. The larger system has 31 miles of trails, so Bar M is a great starting point for a longer ride. Ride early and stay off muddy sections until they dry. Off-road trail of the week, Schaefer Trail at Island in the Sky. 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

0: 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LRP helps guard against market downturns while allowing the flexibility to sell their cattle when they want and where they want. Momentum Ag also offers PRF pasture rangeland and forage insurance, which protect grazing land from lack of rainfall. 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That's Joni McDonald with Momentum Ag, 435-979-2683.
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2: This is a safety reminder from KCYN 97.1 FM in Moab. Highway 191 runs through one of the most beautiful landscapes in the world. Towering red rock cliffs, wide desert skies, and views that make people want to slow down and take it all in. And that's exactly the problem. Every year, accidents happen on Highway 191 because drivers are looking at the scenery instead of the road ahead. This highway has long stretches with no shoulders, heavy traffic, and very little room for mistakes. In recent years, members of our community have lost their lives here. So if you're visiting Moab, we're glad you came. Take pictures, enjoy the views, but please do it safely. Keep your eyes on the road, give yourself extra time, and only pass when it's absolutely safe to do so. Because the most important view of all is the road in front of you. From your friends at KCYN 97.1 FM, thank you for helping keep Moab and Grand County safe.

cool, clear water. Mr. Marty Robbins. I tell you what, let's stop the music here a second. It's time now for a little newspaper history, a little segment that I do every day. And here in a couple of weeks, we'll be doing another segment for like 20, 30 minutes of the Best in the West, featuring a new artist each day. And I'm doing a live broadcast, a video broadcast, so you can actually see the studio and what we're doing down here hanging out. Let's see a newspaper history. On June 25th in 1904, the result of a feud between Mrs. H.G. Clark over trespassing chickens, George Ross puts dynamite caps in sticks of wood and throws them at the Clark's chickens. Throwing dynamite sticks at the chickens. The caps, just the caps, not a whole stick of dynamite. Mrs. Clark puts a stick in her stove, causing it to explode and nearly burnt down the damn house. That was in the Salt Lake Tribune. Oh, man. See, I tell you, people are crazy back then, just like now. January 30th, 1921, Salt Lake County Sheriff's deputies raid the Highland Motor Club at 6500 South and Highland Drive, seizing an automobile and arresting Harry Miller and Harvey Wilcox on charges of keeping a disorderly house. 10 couples are found in the establishment. That was in the Salt Lake Telegram. June 28, 1865, William Kidd, a reclusive bachelor of about 55 years, is found dead in his house in Provo, Second Ward. A coroner's inquest determines that he died of self-inflicted gunshot wounds. March 2, 1935, news reaches Blanding that former San Juan County Sheriff William E. Oliver, 77, and his grandson, Norris Shumway, 24, had been murdered in Johns Canyon. The killer is James Clinton Palmer, ex-con and sheep herder. Palmer flees to Texas, where he's captured and tried for a previous murder there. He dies in Huntsville Prison in Texas of a heart attack in 1969 at the age of 71. On January 17, 1939, Salt Lake City Police Department officers respond to Memory Grove on a report of a wild man. A wild man attempting to invade Salt Lake City. The man is nude when arrested, saying he was tired of wearing clothes. In an article of clothing found on the hillside, a bus ticket to Merced, California is found. He's booked as a mental case nut job. Now, speaking of nude and stuff, I was walking down the street here in Moab the other day, and I saw this lady, and she looked so sad there on the sidewalk. So I showed her my boobs to make her, well, apparently that doesn't work both ways like it does with men. Oh, my goodness, how crazy is that? Here's Ingrid Sanders, one of the best songs written, I think, in several years.

Well, everybody, I think that's going to do it for my show. I'm going to leave a little bit early here. I got a couple of things that I've got to do. I missed the show yesterday. Sorry about that. But I'm back to normal, hopefully. Knock on wood. I will see y'all tomorrow from 3 to 6 here on the Canyon Country Evening Drive. I'm Bubba Bartosz saying, hey, thanks for putting up with me. Hope you enjoy the music. That's what it's all about. All of my ridiculousness is a little side thing. The music is what matters here on the station. Hey, see you tomorrow. Hey, if you're driving out there, please, please drive careful, okay? Yeah, take it easy. That's gonna do-

0: From the KCYN and KCPX newsroom, this is the news from Moab in southeastern Utah.
1: As we begin the week of August 10th, wildfire safety remains a major concern across Utah, while communities in southeastern Utah prepare for the final weeks of summer and the return of students to classrooms. State and local emergency officials continue to urge residents and visitors to use extreme caution as hot, dry conditions persist across much of the region. Following intense wildfire activity in central Utah, including ongoing response efforts involving the Widemouth 2 fire, officials are reminding everyone to strictly follow current fire restrictions. That means knowing the restrictions in effect wherever you are traveling, avoiding activities that could spark a wildfire, and staying informed about changing conditions. Officials are also reminding the public that unauthorized drone use near wildfires is extremely dangerous. Drones can interfere with firefighting aircraft and potentially delay or stop aerial operations when crews are working to protect lives, property, and natural resources. Here in southeastern Utah, communities including Moab, Green River, Price, Monticello, Blanding, Hanksville, Helper, Castledale, LaSalle, and Huntington are continuing their normal mid-August operations. The Grand County School District has several public meetings scheduled this week, including the Prevention and Wellness Committee meeting Tuesday, August 11th, followed by the Finance and Audit Committee and a District Board work session on Wednesday, August 12th. Meanwhile, students are enjoying their final days of summer vacation. Classes for students in grades 1 through 12 are scheduled to resume Thursday, August 20th.
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3: Canyon Country Computer Satellite Weather. As we head into the evening, there are some scattered thunderstorms moving through the area that will continue throughout the night as it cools off to a low of 67. And then for tomorrow, Thursday, a slight chance of showers throughout the day, a high of 94, and a possible afternoon thunderstorm that will continue into the night as it cools off to a low of 66. On Friday, mostly cloudy skies with some possible afternoon showers and a high of 94. I'm Brian Williams.
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